Hope it plays more country. Wax 104.5. Hello, Wisconsin. Eric Austin, great to be with you after what has been a wet and wild weather day across western Wisconsin. Plenty of scattered showers and thunderstorms still out there tonight, mostly east and south of Eau Claire. However, we still do have one active weather warning at the moment through 7:15 for northern Polk and northern Barron counties up around the Cumberland and Shell Lake area. At the moment, still dumping plenty of heavy rain, maybe some hail with this thunderstorm warning up there as well. So you're going to want to keep an eye on the sky tonight. Things should be settling down. We're kind of wringing all the energy that we have in the atmosphere out at the moment. Things definitely cooling down throughout the rest of the overnight tonight with Wax 104.5.

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The National Weather Service in the Twin Cities has issued a severe thunderstorm warning for central Barron County in northwestern Wisconsin until 8:15 p.m. At 7:09 p.m., a severe thunderstorm was located over Almena, or 15 miles west of Rice Lake, moving east at 30 miles per hour. Expected hazards include 60 mile per hour wind gusts and half dollar size hail. This is a radar indicated threat. The following impacts are expected. Hail damage to vehicles is expected. Expect wind damage to roofs, siding, and trees. This severe thunderstorm will be near Almena around 7:10 p.m. Cumberland around 7:15 p.m. Barron around 7:25 p.m. Other locations impacted by the severe thunderstorm include Cumberland Airport, Rice Lake Airport, and Canton. Seek shelter inside a well-built structure and stay away from windows. The storm is capable of producing damaging winds and large hail. Repeating, a severe thunderstorm warning has been issued until 8:15 p.m. for the following county, Barron, Wisconsin. Take it.

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1: Utah Highway Police pulled over a guy who had copious amounts of illegal substances. Mm-hmm. The trooper knew something was off when he noticed that the car had handwritten license plates.
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13: I'm meteorologist Paul Trombley with your updated forecast. A severe thunderstorm watch continues until 9 p.m. tonight. Chance of thunderstorms tonight, otherwise partly cloudy skies. Lows level off around 61. Winds out of the southwest, 5 to 10 miles per hour. Thunderstorms likely tomorrow. Highs level off around 77. Cloudy skies with a few peaks of sun. That's the latest weather on Wax 104.5. Right now, it's 70 degrees.

just another song you heard for the first time on Eric Austin's Music You Need to Know. That one from this past January. Corey Kent, along with your Thursday night headliner for Country Jam, of course, Cole Wetzel. What do I have up my sleeve for you tonight? Well, you're going to want to stick around. I like it. I think you will too. 7:30, Eric Austin's Music You Need to Know with Wax 104.

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1: I got brand new music for you tonight from a guy that I've been pulling for about 10 years. Back in, I think it was 2015, I first learned of Drew Baldridge because he opened up a show over in Menominee at the Stout Ale House, now the Stout Craft Company. Yeah, Drew Baldridge opened up that show for Wisconsin's own Josh Thompson. It was a Wax giveaway event. There were a bunch of listeners there, so you may have been there as well, seeing Drew Baldridge. Well, he put on a hell of a show, and it just kind of stuck with me. So I followed his career over the past 10 years. Fast forward to just a couple years ago, obviously he had his very first major breakthrough success, a song called She's Somebody's Daughter, a major impact song that went on to become his first career number one. He followed that up with a song called Tough People that did pretty well. And, you know, I'm just kind of pulling for Drew Baldridge the whole time. So I was thrilled to see it. So when I saw that he was releasing a new song, I took a listen, and I really, really like it. I think you will too. But Drew Baldridge releasing his very first major label album, Farm Faith Family, on September 18th. That is coming up later this fall. Alongside the announcement, Drew Baldridge also released a new track that would be tonight's song, Diesel and Dirt, written by Drew Baldridge with Jordan Walker and Adam Sanders. The new tune serves as an introduction to the album, celebrating the blue-collar work ethic and rural roots that have defined Drew Baldridge's life and his career. The track delivers a message of grit, resilience, and determination. Farm Faith Family is his most personal project to date, steeped in the values and experiences that have shaped both of his life and his career, raised on a farm in Southern Illinois. I mean, this guy, we don't get many more Midwestern artists than Drew Baldridge. I mean, short of being from Wisconsin, it's about as close as it gets down there in Southern Illinois. He learned hard work, grit, and perseverance, and his faith keeps him grounded through every season, while his family remains the heart behind everything he does. Drew Baldridge's journey is about staying true to yourself, working hard, and proving good guys can finish first. Drew Baldridge says of the new project, Farm Faith Family isn't just an album title, it's who I am. Everything I have and everything I believe in comes back to those three things: farm, faith, family. These songs tell my story, the lessons I've learned, and the people who have shaped me along the way. This song tonight almost made my favorite new song of the week that comes your way on Thursday nights. I just like tomorrow night's song a little bit more. You're going to have to stick around for that one. But I'm pulling for you, Drew. This song sounds like a radio hit single to me, and I'm getting it out into the ether for the masses to hear tonight. Drew Baldridge, this is Dirt and Diesel. Eric Austin's Music You Need to Know with Wax 104.5.
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1: 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Just a good dude, man. Good family man. Patoka, Illinois' very own Drew Baldrige got a brand new album, Farm Faith Family, dropping in September, and a lead single from it, Radio Single. I'm hoping for you, Drew, in Diesel and Dirt. I mean, yeah, if you've been a Drew Baldrige fan for any amount of time, you know what a good dude he is, how much hard work he has put into getting his name out there, becoming a star in this industry. We will see you tomorrow night. The always coveted Thursday night slot, Eric Austin's Music You Need to Know, 7:30 with Wax 104.5.

0: It is from Kenny Chesney with Wax 104.5. It is Eric Austin taking you back to Jake Owens' big-time heyday in country music. And what a big-time heyday it was about 15 years ago. 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

Nobody plays more country. Wax 104.5. Hello, Wisconsin. It is Eric Austin. Great to be with you. Still tracking a few thunderstorms out there tonight. Thankfully, everything on the map has dropped below the severe limits, but still have a few cells in central Wisconsin around Marshfield, Wisconsin Rapids, and Wausau, as well as that one big cell up in Barron County at the moment. This was a severe thunderstorm warning. Did have some hail associated with it, but from what I understand now, more like nickel-size hail. However, all this is going to continue to track on to the east. Things will be...

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11: I'm meteorologist Paul Trombley with your updated forecast. A severe thunderstorm watch remains in effect. Partly cloudy tonight with a chance for storms. Lows dip down to about 61. Southwesterly winds, 5 to 10 miles per hour. Cloudy skies tomorrow. Thunderstorms likely, 77. Partly cloudy skies tomorrow night. Chance for showers. Lows level off around 55. That's the latest weather on Wax 104.5. Currently 72.

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1: On Wednesday morning, we had $420 on a Hy-Vee card. 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
1: 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It is coming up very soon. June 25th through the 27th, just north of Cadott. Jason Aldean, Bailey Zimmerman, Kane Brown. 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Hey,

hands are busy in the morning making coffee and herding kids, just say, Alexa, play Wax 104.5. 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

Nobody plays more country. Waxel 104.5. The number one song in America this week belongs to Jordan Davis. His 10th on the country chart. Hello, Wisconsin. Eric Austin. Great to be with you. Still seeing a few scattered showers and thunderstorms out there. Thankfully, things are settling down for the night. Still dumping some heavy rain, though. No doubt about that. A low around 60 and much cooler air ushering its way towards us tonight through the rest of the week with Wax 104.

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1: The Golden Arches Supper Club in Hong Kong are adding vegan spam to their menus. 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
0: 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And the ring was perfect for me.
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5: I'm meteorologist Paul Trombley with your updated forecast. A severe thunderstorm watch continues until 9 p.m. tonight. Lows level off around 61 tonight under mainly clear skies with a slight chance of thunderstorms. Winds out of the southwest.

5 to 10 miles per hour. Thunderstorms likely tomorrow. Daytime highs approaching 77. Cloudy skies expected. That's the latest weather on Wax 104.5. Right now, 70.

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It is Eric Austin, singer, songwriter John Morgan, sans Jason Aldean this time around. Single number 2 from him on the way before 10 bells tonight. Cole Swindell now, Wax 104.5.

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Nobody plays more country. 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Hello, Wisconsin. Eric Austin, great to be with you. Just past 10 o'clock. Things settling down weather-wise tonight. Going to see more rain, maybe some thunder tomorrow morning with Waxel 104.5.

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1: Squeegee on, King. 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
15: I'm meteorologist Paul Trombley with your updated forecast. Slight chance of thunderstorms
16: tonight.
15: Otherwise, mainly

clear skies. Lows level off around 61. Southwesterly winds, 5 to 10 miles per hour. Thunderstorms likely tomorrow. Daytime highs approaching 77. Overcast skies. Chance of rain showers tomorrow night. Lows dip down to about 55. Partly cloudy skies. That's the latest weather on Wax 104.5. Right now, 69.

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Hard to believe that we are only 16 sleeps away from Hoofbeat 2025. 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

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Happy birthday, America.

Nobody plays more country. 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Miss Ella Langley. Hello, Wisconsin. It is Eric Austin. Great to be with you. Low near 60 through the overnight tonight. Going to see more rain, maybe some thunder first half of the day tomorrow before it moves on out. Lainey Wilson now, Wax 104. It was

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7: I'm meteorologist Paul Trombley with your updated forecast. Lows level off around 61 overnight under mainly clear skies. Winds out of the southwest around 5 miles per hour. Thunderstorms likely Thursday. Daytime highs approaching 77. Cloudy skies expected. Partly cloudy skies Thursday night. Chance of rain showers. Lows level off around 55. That's the latest weather on Wax 104.5. Currently, it's 68 degrees.

His second massive hit in the United States, of course, Canadian country star Josh Ross, Wax 104.5, and I'm going to have to stop with that Canadian stuff. He's a star down here, stateside, damn it. It's Eric Alston with Wax 104.5.

Montana sky. Driven up and down the coast a few times. London, Paris, paradise. But ain't got much memory. Other scenes come to think I missed them all.

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Wax 104.5, very latest from Kenny Chesney. It is Eric Austin. Time for me to get on out the door. And whoo, baby, stormy, stormy night. Thankfully, things will be quieting down once this all settles down through the overnight. And some cooler weather after a smoking hot couple of weeks. It's all right. Still summer. Going to be gorgeous for a long while. Good night, Wisconsin. Wax 104. No.

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So you weren't what we were looking for. 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
1: I'm meteorologist Paul Trombley with your updated forecast. Lows level off around 61 overnight under mainly clear skies. Winds out of the southwest around 5 miles per hour. Thunderstorms likely Thursday. Daytime highs approaching 77. Cloudy skies expected. Partly cloudy skies Thursday night. Chance of rain showers. Lows level off around 55. That's the latest weather on Wax 104.5. Currently 64.

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1: There's a story that my daddy tells religiously, like clockwork every time he sees an opening in a conversation about the way things used to be.

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1: Utah Highway Police pulled over a guy who had copious amounts of illegal substances. Mm-hmm. The trooper knew something was off when he noticed that the car had handwritten license plates.
2: Like an art project? Glitter? Macaroni?
1: Every state's got so many. 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Maybe not the handwritten ones were a new one for the state of Utah. Did not fool the police.
2: If you go to an arts and crafts clinic and you come out making a license plate.
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1: I'm meteorologist Paul Trombley with your updated forecast. 61 overnight, under clear skies, southwesterly winds around 5 miles per hour. Thunderstorms likely Thursday, highs around 77, cloudy skies expected. Chance of rain showers Thursday night, lows around 55. Upper 70s Friday and Saturday with a chance of rain showers Saturday. That's the latest weather on Wax 104.5. Currently, it's 64 degrees.

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1: On Wednesday morning, we had $420 on a Hy-Vee card. 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We were looking for what came next. 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
1: Turn it up some. All right, boy. This is her favorite song, you know that, right? So we play it good and loud. She might get up and dance again. Oh, she put her beard down. Here she comes, here she comes. Left, left, left, right, left.

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1: I'm meteorologist Paul Trombley with your updated forecast. Clear skies overnight with lows around 61. Southwest winds around 5 miles per hour. Thunderstorms likely Thursday. Daytime highs approaching 76. Cloudy. Chance for showers Thursday night. Lows around 55. Bright sunshine Friday with highs in the upper 70s. Chance for showers Saturday. That's the latest weather on Wax 104.5. Currently, it's 63 degrees.

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1: The Golden Arches Supper Club in Hong Kong are adding vegan spam to their menus. What? 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You know what I mean?
2: Was there really a high demand for this? Were there a lot of vegans that said, I really miss the taste of spam?
1: Spam, I just find it too meaty.
2: You know what, though? I'll tell you this. The Spam Museum in Minnesota is surprisingly entertaining experience. Yes, because it goes through all of the iconic ad campaigns, and it really is a movement more than a canned product.
1: Did you lose a bet?
2: No.
1: Was it a school trip? What happened here?
2: Well, honey, surprise. 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
1: Spam will be used in breakfast dishes, burgers, and pasta. Keep in mind, not real spam, whatever that is. 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

hope you don't get tired of yelling, "I love this song," because with music like this, you're going to be saying it a lot. 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
1: I'm meteorologist Paul Trombley with your updated forecast. Clear skies overnight with lows around 61. Southwest winds around 5 miles per hour. Thunderstorms likely Thursday. Daytime highs approaching 76. Cloudy. Chance for showers Thursday night. Lows around 55. Bright sunshine Friday with highs in the upper 70s. Chance for showers Saturday. That's the latest weather on Wax 104.5. Currently, it's 63 degrees.

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1: I'm meteorologist Paul Trombley with your updated forecast. Storms likely today. Otherwise, overcast skies. Daytime highs approaching 76. Winds out of the south, 5 to 10 miles per hour. Chance of rain showers tonight, 55. High temperatures reach up to 80 tomorrow. Upper 70s Saturday with a slight chance for storms. Low 70s, mainly sunny skies Sunday. That's the latest weather on Wax 104.5. Right now, 62.

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0: Good morning. Time for the farm show here at the Shank of the Day on Wax 104.5. As Jill and Krista and myself, Bob Bosol, bring you the news in agriculture around the area, around Wisconsin, around the nation, and around the world as part of the Midwest Farm Report family. We've got markets, 13 First Alert weather. We'll look at all kinds of calendar items and what's going on in the world of agriculture. Again, it's time for the farm show on Wax 104.5. And it's time for Jill and Bob in the morning. Good morning. As we've got lots of chores to look at this morning, we got about a little less than 3 inches of rain yesterday with all the downpours that we had off and on during the day. Some of it was heavier than others, but we've got moisture, that is for sure. The pasture is going to green up now.
1: If I can get out in them. I think we had more like 3.5 inches because that first shot, what I dumped out of the rain gauge was more than 2.5 inches. And then there's more. I got a wet basement. I've got
0: we've got water for a while.
1: All kinds of stuff going on.
0: Oh, that's good. Right. And we got a little fog to deal with this morning, too.
1: Yes, we do. It's kind of foggy out there. It's here and there and patchy, but be careful out there because the deer are still running around, and they like that fog and sneak up on me.
0: Yeah, they will. So be careful out there this morning, but lots of moisture and more on the way, that's for sure. But I don't think it's going to be, you know, the way it came down yesterday. We'll talk about the screwworms, a USDA report coming out later today. Those USDA job cuts, we've got some more specific numbers. The U.S.-Mexico-Canada Free Trade Agreement, and if there was one question I would have asked the president when he was in Chippewa Falls on Custer Farms last Friday, and nobody got any questions in, is what it amounted to. He came and said his stay a deal, and then he left. But I would have asked him about the U.S.-Mexico-Canada Free Trade Agreement because organization after organization is lining up to talk about the importance of the U.S.-Mexico-Canada Free Trade Agreement to American farmers. But a couple of President Trump's quotes, and again, I quote, "There's no real advantage to USMCA. It's irrelevant." Another quote, I don't know that I will renew it. We don't need anything that Canada has. We don't need anything that Mexico has. So again, and that's a concern I've had that, you know, trade is a two-way street. And they need what we have, and we've got to sell it. And if they don't buy it from us, go someplace else. Mexico and Canada are two top trading partners. So again, that has to concern you. So we'll see what. And both sides of the aisle in the House yesterday, from Glenn Thompson to Angie Craig, the two leaders of the Democrat and Republican on the House Ag Committee, talked about the importance of the USMCA to American agriculture. So what the president is thinking, we don't know, but more farm groups have to get to the president and tell him the importance of that. Also, maybe the biggest story of the morning. What do you think it is?
1: I don't know.
0: The hogs are coming to Chippewa Falls.
1: Hogs? Hogs in Chippewa Falls?
0: Chippewa Falls will welcome back the Harley Owners Group, the Hog Rally. And that's coming up this weekend. In fact, the Hog Rally kicks off the excitement today, June 11th through the 13th. Uniting Harley-Davidson enthusiasts for a weekend of live music, local flavor, and some Midwest hospitality. And that's all at the Northern Wisconsin State Fairgrounds in Chippewa Falls. What a great place for a rally like that. You can get all kinds of motorcycles in there, and they got buildings of reins. They can put them under cover, and it's a great location, the Northern Wisconsin State Fair, for the Harley. I think they did this a year ago, or have done it in the past. I don't think this is a mini Sturgis, which gets a little bit raucous, so to speak. But so if you're around the Chippewa Falls area looking for a hotel or a restaurant or a bar, there might be a lot of extra people in those places this weekend as the Hog Rally is coming to Chippewa Falls today through Sunday. And I think that's good. That's nothing wrong with that. Harley riders, very colorful people, to say the least, that's for sure. So lots of things to talk about there, and Chippewa Falls will be very, very busy. Also, we'll look at the calendar. We're going to hear from our own Dr. Meg, Dr. Meg Mueller. She's a veterinarian in the area. We watched her grow up on the Mueller Farm and Eau Claire County Fairs and Holstein Association, and now she's a very prominent veterinarian.
1: She is a very prominent, and she keeps up on what's going on in the veterinarian's world. We're going to hear about some of the changes when it comes to taking your livestock to the fairs, and we did dabble a little bit on that screw worm subject.
0: Okay, so we'll hear from Dr. Meg coming up in a little bit, but we've been talking about going to Barron, back to Barron Saturday, beautiful day for the dairy breakfast on the Nelson farm, and talking to the Nelsons about their operation. We'll do that next. We're going to get her done today.
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0: On Saturday in Barron County, at the Barron County Dairy Breakfast at the Nelson Farm, there are a lot of folks that could recruit as hired people here because they're getting a good look at the farm. Joel and Joe Dean are with us, and also son Jarek. And Joel, tell us about the history of this farm.
3: Well, my folks came in 1971. My dad taught school in Colby for 3-4 years, and he grew up just a quarter mile south of here, and he came home to farm, and he's been here ever since and still pretty active on the farm.
0: Now, where are we located in Barron County, and tell us about the lay of the land and how much land you're running?
3: We're in southwest corner of Barron County. We run about 500 acres of heavy soil, rolls a little bit, got a few rock here and there, but overall it's pretty good dirt. We grow some pretty good crops here.
0: What do you grow for crops?
3: Corn, alfalfa, and soybeans. Hopefully grow enough to feed the cows for a year. Maybe in a good year we sell a little bit, but we're not a crop farm. This is a dairy farm.
0: And how many cows are you milking?
3: We milked 120 this morning.
0: Oh, that's great. Now, the nice thing about it, when you host the dairy breakfast, you let the people get up close to the cows. It's not standing there, and this is really a dairy breakfast where you guys really got the community involved.
3: Well, that's a lot to do with the community. Barron County's pretty serious about their dairy breakfast, and people show up to help, and they show up to support it, and we're just glad to be part of it.
0: Oh, that's for sure. Thanks, Joel. Joe Dean is with us as well. Joe Dean, this isn't the first time that the Nelsons have hosted this breakfast. Were you around the first time?
4: I was not.
0: That was back in 1990.
4: 1990, that was before me. I was still in high school.
0: So how did you guys decide that, well, let's do it again?
4: I think because Sam and Nancy are still happily here with us, and glad the boys wanted to be here with us and help us, so we thought it was the year.
0: What's the delegation of labor here on the farm as far as the boys and as far as you in charge of the bookkeeping, or how does this all work?
4: Yes, I take care of the bookkeeping and help out with calves when needed. Jarek usually does all the calf work and milking, and so I pretty much take care of the books.
0: So what's the calf housing and raising facility all about? Jarek is with us to explain that, even though Jodine doesn't. She doesn't want to tell us.
5: No. Well, the calves usually start in the hen pens in the barn, and then they move out to the calf barn where we put them on milk replacer and calf grain for about 60 days. And then we wean them then, and they move over to the other side of the calf barn, and they're there for 4 to 5 months, and then they move up to the heifer shed.
0: So you raise them all the way from newborn calves to the milking herd?
5: That's right, yep.
0: All right, tell me about your dad told us about the lay of the land and everything, but the breakdown as far as acres of crops and how first crop has been.
5: Well, first crop was really nice. We had a great weather window. It was excellent weather. Got first crop put up in less than a week. And
0: how do you put it up? You bag it?
5: We chop it. Yeah, we do. We do our own chopping, and we put up in upright silos, and we baled a little dry hay for some heifers and dry cows, and we did about 110 acres of alfalfa, and have some new seeding to do here in a couple weeks, and everything looks really good now.
0: Some timely rains, the new seeding looked pretty good?
5: It does, yeah. Last night's rain was really big.
0: Mm-hmm. Joe Dean, what's the nature of the workers and the helpers on the farm? Is it all family?
4: Yes, it is family. Joel's dad still comes out and helps take care of the milk house chores. And, of course, Joel and Jerick are here full-time. And my brother Jason comes every morning to help out. So, yeah, Justin's here on weekends and evenings. He has a full-time off-the-farm job. So he comes and helps out also.
0: It's kind of nice to have that first-generation farmer, Sam, to come back and help. If nothing else, as a kind of a consultant, huh?
4: That is exactly right.
0: All right, let's get back to Jerick here. Well, Jerick, tell us about the cows. How many? What's the milking system all about?
5: Well, we milk 120 cows in a tie stall barn, and we have a group outside we bring in to milk. There's about 37 outside. They have sand-bedded freestalls they stay in. The cows are doing well. We're blessed with very good feed and care. We try and keep them as comfortable as possible. They're averaging about 93 pounds of milk per day. And about 4.2 butter fat and 3.3 protein.
0: Now, this is all a home-raised herd?
5: Yes, yep. It's a closed herd. Everything we raise out, all our own replacements.
0: As you go forward, any plans to maybe change from, the old-style milking system in the barn like this to a parlor or robots or anything like that? You talk about any changes?
5: We always keep an open mind and look at stuff, but as of right now, we're just gonna try and keep doing better with what we have and go forward that way.
0: And again, they're going forward in a lot of ways. The Nelsons, what great hosts and what a beautiful breakfast it was in Barron County. I haven't gotten the final numbers, but if there weren't 3,000 people there, there was none, because there was a big crowd there all morning long at the Nelson farm there in Barron, just south of Poskin, out that way. Beautiful day and a beautiful breakfast. Well, we've got they got rain too last night. They'll probably get a little bit more. Turning cloudy today with some rain, 73 the high. Friday, mostly cloudy and windy. Saturday, 76. Possible showers early. Now, that's a little bit of a change, so we'll see what the forecast is for Saturday morning breakfast. But again, highs for the next few days going to be in the 70s. It's 63 outside right now.

0: that day.
1: Been handy to have a boat around yesterday with all the rain we got. We got about 3 inches around this area. And how much you got? Look in your rain gauge. We've got 63 degrees, maybe some more rain later on. 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
2: NBC News Radio, I'm Michael Kastner. The U.S. is carrying out a second day of airstrikes on Iran after President Trump warned that Iran would be attacked until it agreed to make a deal. More from Mark Mayfield.
3: Several attacks were reported across a number of Iranian cities into Thursday morning. Iran has said the Strait of Hormuz, a vital shipping waterway, will remain closed. President Trump disputed that assessment, saying the U.S. military has been conducting a secret mission to get oil tankers past Iranian forces. U.S. Central Command said these strikes are in response to Iran's unwarranted and continued aggression. Iran has fired back with attacks on Bahrain, Kuwait, and Jordan.
2: Microsoft co-founder Bill Gates is calling his meeting with Jeffrey Epstein a grave error in judgment. Gates appeared for closed-door testimony before the House Oversight Committee yesterday, where he faced questions about his relationship with the late financier.
4: I hope my testimony is helpful to the work, important work of the committee to find justice for the victims.
2: According to Gates, he never victimized anyone. He also said he never witnessed nor had any indication that Epstein was engaged in ongoing criminal conduct. The World Cup starts today. The global soccer tournament is taking place in North America for the first time since 1994. The opening game is in Mexico City, with Mexico taking on South Africa before the U.S. team kicks off on Friday for their opener against Paraguay in Los Angeles. A nonprofit group hopes to begin construction on a new memorial in Washington, D.C. next year. Congress authorized the construction of the Global War on Terror Memorial in 2017, then authorized its placement on the National Mall in 2021. And the New York Knicks are one win away from the NBA title after completing a historic comeback in Game 4 of the Finals, beating the Spurs 107-106. Michael Kastner, NBC News Radio.
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1: And it's still wet in our area. Going to get wetter still, it looks like. Today, turning cloudy. It's clear kind of this morning. Moon is out there, but it will turn cloudy with some more rain coming in. No storms like we had yesterday, I don't think. That's what Derek was telling me earlier. But again, look for some more rain later on today. High's going to be 73. A little fog out there this morning. Tonight, it'll get down to 55. Friday, mostly sunny and windy, about 78. Saturday, Sunday for the dairy breakfast, again in the 70s. Now, on Saturday, Possible showers early in the morning. Sunday, it should be mostly sunny and breezy. And on Monday, partly cloudy, 71 and 72. On Tuesday, mostly cloudy, a chance of rain. Right now, pretty nice around the area. 59 at Rice Lake. Medford at 65 at 63 in Ladysmith and Wausau, 65 at Black River Falls, 71 in La Crosse this morning, Green Bay 67, Madison 68, Milwaukee at 70, and outside our back door it's 63 degrees right now.
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15: Well, those choice-fed beef steers and the choice-fed beef heifers have both been selling at $245 to $256 this week, with mixed steers and mixed heifers selling at $199 to $244. Those finished dairy cross steers and heifers are trading at $235 to $253, with the choice-fed Holstein steers trading at $230 to $249. And those select and silage-fed steers, $156 to $229. Cows are trading at $129 to $159 with a top of $191 this week, with bulls trading at $190 to $234. Market hogs are trading at $52 to $73, sows $47 to $52, and boars $22 to $29. Those shorn market lambs are trading at $325 to $340. Feeder lambs are trading at $200 to $335, ewes $105 to $145, and then we have our goats, those small goats trading at $120 to $275, medium goats $250 to $350, and those large goats that come in weighing over 90 pounds are trading at $325 to $450, and our nanny goats are trading at $140 to $300.
1: At the Mercantile Exchange yesterday, cattle prices higher again. Hogs were mixed. We've got June live cattle closing up $2.07 a hundred at $250.10. August up $1.80 at $241.50. October up $1.57 at $233.70. Feeder cattle, the August contract up 22 cents at $354.37. September up 67, $351.37. October feeder cattle up 82 cents at $347.72, and November up 75 at $343.90. Hogs were mixed. June was down 40 cents at $93.17. July up 70 cents at $96.85. August up 72 at $95.42. And October down 17 at $80.82. Board of Trade was mixed again yesterday. Now, beans did close up 9 cents in the July contract, corn down about a half a cent, but there's still uncertainty with the situation in the Middle East, and also the South American harvest is continuing, and traders always nervous about the South American situation. Overnight, July corn 1 to 2 cents lower at 417, the oats down a penny at 317, wheat down 2 at 585, soybeans for July down 2 at 1120, meal up $1.40 at $303.30, and pretty soon we'll be moving out to the fall contracts, the fall months, since we've got the crop in the ground and looking now at some of those fall prices. As far as dairy is concerned, it wasn't all that good a day yesterday. Barrel cheese down a penny, 147. Blocks and butter both down 2.5 cents. Blocks, 146. Butter, 165. Class 3 prices were down as well. 7 cents lower on June at $16 even. July down 25 at $16.41. August fell below $17, down 35 cents. down to 1680. September down 19 to 1743. October down 14 to 1809. And prices were lower each month out through March. We've got farm news to take a look at. We've got the screwworm, USDA employee cuts, all kinds of things to talk about this morning on the Farm Show. Again, maybe a little rain later on. We'll check with Derek Dolman on that. But we got a bunch yesterday, about 3 inches right here in Eau Claire.
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1: All right, let's talk about some of the farm news going on around the world. For a while it was avian influenza every day, the bird flu. Well, we got that kind of under control, but now it's the screwworm. And while it's not a problem around here, it's something they're looking at taking care of before it becomes a problem. What's the update, Jill?
15: Well, more cases of animals carrying the New World screwworm have been found in the Southwest. The number is expected to go higher with these latest findings. And not everyone is on board with how the USDA is handling the situation. Texas Agricultural Commissioner Sid Miller is saying the USDA is moving too slowly and relying on an ineffective approach. Miller is calling the release of sterile flies to disrupt the screwworm's breeding cycles a 100-year-old technology. He'd rather see officials use a system consisting of fly bait that he claims would eliminate 85 to 95% of the worms. Miller also says he doesn't expect ranchers to report screwworm findings on their operations because they don't want their ranches quarantined. He said that would mean no cattle would move off the place, so no cattle would be sold or shipped. They'll treat it themselves, and hopefully nobody finds out, Miller told the media.
1: Now, again, screwworm does not affect the meat. It's just the worm. It gets into the hide and chews in the hide. Does not affect the meat or the quality of the product at all.
15: And there are some medicines, research out there that is proving to work in the treatment of them. I keep getting some emails here and there from different organizations that are working really hard to get it taken care of. And today at about 11, the USDA will release its June World Agricultural Supply and Demand Estimates report. Watching closely will be the corn industry, which saw good demand and better prices into May. But now that momentum has slowed, with a good-looking corn crop now in the fields. Good crops in South America are also expected to affect today's report with large ending stock numbers. For soybeans, USDA economists are expected to not look too closely at the soybean crop now in the field, but instead focus on foreign demand especially the poor interest China is showing for U.S. soybeans. And I know they talk about having committed to buy those soybeans, but I haven't seen any sales go through of the soybeans to China.
1: They haven't even fulfilled their requirements, what they signed up for in the 2018 agreement with President Trump. So they didn't even fill that requirement. So what they'll do, when his last visit there, what, a month ago or so, $17 billion of soybeans they're going to buy, but so far they haven't booked any.
15: And when you don't book it, you can't get it over and get it used up. So, and we do have new numbers from the U.S. Office of Personnel Management that show how hard hit some USDA agencies have been with laying off workers and fired workers. The Natural Resources Conservation Service, that's our NRCS, lost 23% of its workforce in the past year, or about 2,800 workers. The biggest losses were for field staff, with 711 soil conservationists let go, as well as 283 soil conservation technicians. Those technicians are the ones that go right out in the field and figure out what needs to be done to keep our soil in place. Wisconsin lost 100 NRCS employees this past year. At the Farm Service Agency, that's our FSA offices, the workforce was reduced by 21%. And across the country, 127 counties lost all of their FSA employees, cutting the number of counties with FSA staff down from 932 down to 805. County FSA staff members fell 8%, the largest cutback in over a decade, with 42 local offices having no employees at the end of 2025. Numbers also show the Office of Agriculture Secretary Brooke Rollins expanded by 18% since she's been in charge.
1: All right, so some interesting numbers, to say the least, for what's going on in the employment of USDA. And in the country, you lose those staff members, you lose access to what programs we need to sign up for and we can access. And like Jill said, soil technicians to come out there and make that conservation decision with you. All right, coming up, we're going to talk. We're not going to. Jill had a chance to talk to our local veterinarian.

0: all the things Meg has to say coming up on the Farm Show on Wax.
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4: Well, fair season is right around the corner, and I'm Jill Welke from the northern end of the world's longest barn right here in Eau Claire. And I have Dr. Meg Mueller. She's a veterinarian, the Osseo Veterinary Clinic, one of the owners down there working hard with small animals and large animals. And her official title at the Eau Claire County Fair is the on-site veterinarian. So she has all the ins and outs when it comes to those fair requirements and any of the changes that are coming up. So for this year, 2026, what are some of the things that we're looking at?
5: Earlier this year, two things that have changed are the repeal of the PRRS and PED testing for swine. And so that no longer is needed for in-state movement for pigs. And so that's a really nice thing. There still is health papers needed. That is a state rule still that we do need a CVI for any of those pigs coming to the fair. But we don't have to have that rope test done before the fair, which is nice.
4: And why was that pulled?
5: And so part of that was when that rule was instated several years ago, there was really a hope that, you know, kind of as a Midwest contingency where we see a lot of swine, so obviously between Minnesota, Wisconsin, and Iowa, we were hoping that putting that rule into place was going to get a better handle on those two diseases, and especially to kind of try to monitor where those were seeing, and so especially in commercial herds as well. And unfortunately, we just kind of realized there wasn't as much that we gained from that. And so our states, neighboring states, so both Iowa and Minnesota, didn't have similar rules to that. And so it really just came to the point where Wisconsin had that as an extra rule. It was obviously more of a cost for producers and certainly our exhibitors as well. And it was just one more thing on our veterinarians' plates that we were having to do that as well. And so the state board, WVMA, was behind that as well as obviously the APORCA organizations as well. That at this time, it just was, it didn't quite do what we hoped it was going to do, as I said, so that it was a decision to be able to take care of repealing that law.
4: We're going to go into a little bit bigger livestock, and let's talk about that testing for avian influenza. What does that look like when it comes to our dairy herd?
5: Yes, and so we have been in the works here for the last several months to the point where after we did have one positive dairy herd in the state of Wisconsin, but we've been doing that milk testing across the state, and we have had no others and where things. And so we feel as the state that we're in a pretty good point right now to say, and we do have unaffected gold status as a state for high path avian influenza. And so that ruling that lactating dairy cattle had to be tested within 7 days before movement to

0: fairs and exhibitions in the state has also been repealed for this fair season. So that's another thing that we'll be able to take off our plates there for the veterinarians and for those exhibitors. And I know a lot of the local fairs have taken that back and repealed that. Obviously, those rules were in the books, I said, but I think across the board, you know, most fairs are saying that obviously that's not required at the state level, that it's not going to be required at that county level either.
1: What about health papers? Are we still needing health papers out there for these animals?
0: So cattle in the state of Wisconsin do not need a health paper to do, but every individual fair gets to make that rule. And so that's how fairs can do that. So that fair is always able to make those rules and regulations of what they expect. And so they can say if they want a particular species to have that above and beyond what the DATCAP rulings are, and that they are allowed to do so. So that's, again, comes down to those individual fair boards and event organizations, that they can make those rules and where things are. So again, in Eau Claire County, we've taken that back there that I said we've had that, but I said that's one thing that we are following where those state regulations are. And so cattle technically do not have to have a health paper to travel, I said, but obviously every fair can have other paperwork because we need to make sure that we have identification numbers, breeds, premise ID. That's another thing that's important. You know, that livestock species, including poultry, in the state of Wisconsin, if you have those on your premise, you really should have that premise ID with WLIC. And it's a free program to do, but it's just one of those things that can help if there is a disease outbreak, that we can have some of that tracking and be able to make sure that we have those monitoring processes, and just a way to be able to get that word out there if you're in a location where something might be happening.
1: What about out of the state of Wisconsin? Is that kind of a blanket of you need health papers, or is everybody different?
0: Basically, most states to cross state lines, for most species, you're going to need a health paper, especially for an event. And that's, again, most states do that as well, that the event can make up what those, you know, rules and regulations are. There's some really great resources out there now that Interstate Livestock Online, that tries to compile as much of those, because as we've seen, these two rules have changed in the last couple of months. And so that's always in the animal health world, things are always changing. And so that's what we always recommend, you know. And when I have exhibitors call the office, I said I have my resources that I look at, but a lot of times it really comes down to sometimes just making a phone call to that individual event or even the state veterinarian office, I said, to say, hey, what do I really have, you know, to do? Because that's just it. Again, some of these other, especially big shows, I say, may have more rules in place than what it would be if you just had cattle crossing state lines to go from farm to farm.
1: And we're visiting with Dr. Meg Mueller, talking about health papers, talking about fairs. But let's talk about something that we're just going to rip that Band-Aid off and talk about: New World screwworm. It's been sighted in Texas within 30 miles of the border. We've got one case. Now we've got two cases. These are in calves so far. What about New World screwworm coming to Wisconsin? What might that look like?
0: We've known, obviously, it, you know, we've been on the radar. It's been that definitely buzzword, you know, in the animal health world for a while here, knowing that we've been seeing this recurrence. And you know, there's obviously a lot of behind the scenes of making sterile flies and things there, you know, but that's not an instant process. And so, you know, there are things in place that we're certainly hoping for. Yes, we're a long ways away from Texas and the southern border, I said, but the amount of animals, again, we just talked about, you know, going across state lines and what those health papers might look like and where things are. We know that there's probably livestock producers in the state of Wisconsin that maybe they have calves that, you know, winter in Texas or our southern states. And so, you know, we have a lot of obviously interstate commerce, you know, with all of our livestock species, but that doesn't even exclude obviously even our equine and world, and even our small animals and our pets, you know. And so those are things that we're really going to need to be vigilant on. And I think that's going to put back on some of those things of when we know when we've got travel plans and what that looks like, because screwworm is just such a completely different parasite, you know, compared to where things are, that they just take advantage of those wounded animals, you know, and those live tissues, and can just wreak such havoc and where things are. I think the biggest thing for us in Wisconsin is to really know that if we're having animals, you know, of any kind coming from, and even ourselves, to be honest, I said coming from the southern borders, we really need to be aware of what that looks like. Have those conversations with your veterinarian, you know, other animal health officials, so that we can be cognizant of what we're dealing with.
2: And again, Meg Mueller, Dr. Meg Mueller, some good advice there as far as getting ready for the fair and as far as the screwworms are concerned. And like we say, it doesn't affect us yet, but she's pointing out, let your guard down.
1: Yeah, don't let your guard down. Make sure you're aware. Pay attention. And once these animals go to the fair, a lot of times they get thrown back in that pen with everybody else. Keep a little quarantine on them. It's a good idea.
2: Yeah, it really is. Stay on top of things. All right. Thank you, Dr. May. It's always fun to hear some of our kids grow up to be what they are. And Meg is one of those real success stories in our area. Great family out there, Doug and Jane, and just a wonderful family. All right, we've got more markets to get to as we get to Rocky over there at Premier Livestock in the Withy area. 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
2: All right, let's get over to Premier Livestock and Withy. Rocky Olson is with us. Well, I imagine all the equipment in the parking lot for the sale got washed. You didn't have to hire a washing outfit to come and clean them up, did you?
4: Yeah, Kenny just said that yesterday. So yeah, it was got a nice soaker and then a good pressure washing. So
2: yeah, how much you figure you guys got over your way?
4: I hate to speculate. I should ask around, but I mean it was substantial. So
2: yeah, I think everybody can say they got some pretty substantial rain yesterday. What, it rained two or three times over your way too?
4: Yeah.
2: Yeah, it came down.
4: Driving rain.
2: Took care of the drought, any dry weather, that's for sure. Well, did it affect the sale, or was the sale good? Tell us how that went yesterday.
4: Thank you, Bob. Good morning, everyone. This is yesterday's dairy cattle auction shaped up. We sold right at 240 head of dairy cattle. We did have one tie stall herd, lots and lots of consignments yesterday. Top quality Holstein milk cows from 3,000 up to 3,950. 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The Holstein tie stall herd averaged right at 2,900. Next week's dairy cattle auction, Wednesday, June 19th, we got three herd dispersals. We got a 95 cow Holstein herd. That's all freestall, tie stall. The herd includes 40 spring and dry cows and heifers. Herd number two, 35 top end Holstein tie stall cows, 60 years of AI breeding. Very fancy herd there. Herd three is going to be 34 Jersey, Shorthorn, and Ayrshire dairy cows, several good Holstein and Red Holstein breeding bulls. View that full list on our website at premierlivestockandauctions.com. Also next week, Tuesday, will be our last special feeder cattle auction for the month, also featuring bred beef cows, beef breeding bulls. Recapping the week here at Premier, top-fed Holstein steers, choice and prime, 232 to 244. 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Top market cows, high yielding from 160 to 197. High yielding market bulls, 2 to 215. Newborn Holstein bull calves, mostly 1,000 to 1,550. Your top beef calves, mostly from 15 to 1,975. Also, reminder, next week, Friday, is our large farm machinery construction equipment auction that gets underway at 9 o'clock a.m. All three rings at 9 o'clock a.m. That is June 19th. 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And, Bob, that's how things are shaping up.
2: All right, sounds like a plan. Well, go home and do what you have to do. Did you get any flooding or anything like that?
4: You know, I would almost bet last night the way it come down, it's got to be that way in some of the low-lying areas.
2: So. 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Hey, have a good one, Rocky. We will check in with you later.
4: Thank you.
2: There he goes. That's Rocky Olson over at Premier Livestock in the Withy area.
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2: Well, let's see if Derek Dahlman's got time to talk to us this morning. Good morning, Derek.
6: Good morning, Bob.
2: As we talk, I'm watching Channel 13 WEAU, you guys running pictures. Man, this was a problem in so many parts of the state, this weather yesterday. It was nasty.
6: Yeah, especially down across southern Wisconsin. I think they had like a tornado or two down there, and we had our fair share of severe weather locally, mostly consisting of large hail and some gusty winds. There were a few reports of damage around the area as well, and we're not out of the woods quite yet in regards to those rain chances for today. While we are waking up to clear skies, clouds are going to be quick to increase this morning. There's going to be a wave of low pressure moving up from the southwest, and in doing so, that is going to bring us more chances of rain starting late this morning through the afternoon hours. Could even see a few thunderstorms in the mix. We are going to top out at a high of 73 degrees. As we head into this evening, any showers are going to be quick to end from there. Gradual clearing into tonight, a light breeze from the west-southwest will cool off to a low of 55. Heading into tomorrow, a spectacular day to get outside. Lots of sunshine, though it is going to come with some strong winds out of the west. We will top out at a high of 78 degrees. Moving into the weekend, outside of maybe a few stray showers on Saturday, we're largely dry, variable sun and clouds. Temperatures are going to be cooling back down into the mid and eventually low 70s, especially on Sunday. And that's the kind of weather that we're still expecting through the early half of next week. Those shower chances do look to return on Tuesday, and they are going to stick with us into Wednesday. Right now in Eau Claire, it's currently 61 degrees. I'm 13 First Alert meteorologist Derek Dahlman.
2: So we got about 3 inches around Eau Claire?
6: Yeah, here at the station, 2.93 inches. Our average monthly precip total is actually just over 5 inches. So yesterday alone, we picked up just over half of what we expect on the month.
2: Did you check around the state? Who got the most?
6: We had a report out of Maryland at 3.28 inches of rainfall, okay. And there were some isolated reports right here in western Wisconsin that made it up to around 4 inches of rain.
2: Yeah, we got the dust settled in a hurry yesterday.
6: Yeah, it certainly was a goalie washer out there, and like I said, we're only going to add to those totals today.
2: All right, we'll see how that works. Thanks, Derek.
6: You got it.
2: Derek Dahlman over there at 13 First Alert Weather. We're going to get into the newsroom next, see what Morgan got.
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2: Well, let's get into the newsroom. Morgan McCarthy is with us, and if I didn't know better, I'd say you're going to spend most of your weekend in Chippewa Falls at the fairgrounds, right?
8: Yeah, absolutely.
2: The Harley boys and girls are coming.
8: They're riding in. There's a few motorcycle rallies. Rally.
2: They start today, so yep. You get out of work early. And I can see you as a mall on the back of a motorcycle, you know, with your bandana around your head.
8: Hey, you know
2: but
8: what?
2: I can't picture Alex.
8: I don't think I'd trust him. I could barely ride in a car with him without feeling threatened. I have a helmet just to get home in the vehicle.
2: You'd be the only guy with a Harley with side wheels on it, huh?
8: That's right. I need training wheels.
2: But they're coming this weekend.
8: They
2: that
8: are.
2: That should be fun.
8: Yeah, so they're sure, rumbling.
2: I'm sure you're aware of that. What else is going on?
8: Well, plenty. And we'll start with Mother Nature. As Derek had said, a little bit of a move, but particularly hard hit the southern part of our state. And in fact, the iconic Blue Barn and Beaver Dam that had been leveled yesterday. The barn is that one from the message from Culver's that says, "Thank you, farmers," on it. And it was toppled down yesterday by severe weather that rolled through the area. You can see some photos of that online. It destroyed the local landmark. Now, part of the barn was in the works for a paint job after a tornado damaged it earlier this year, but after yesterday and the winds bringing it down, obviously that project off. Despite the destruction, though, officials said nobody was hurt in that collapse. Meanwhile, they're continuing to work to put power back for thousands after those strong winds and severe weather yesterday hit the southern part of Wisconsin, though today they're looking at possible more storms on the way. If you're looking to get outside, a reminder that you're going to want to do a really close tick check. They're thick this year. It seems like every year there's more of them. But now their health officials in the state are warning about high activity in ticks, but specifically those nymphal deer ticks. Those are the really small ones. We're talking about like the size of a poppy seed, basically. Very hard to see. And they can actually remain attached longer because they're harder to notice. So just a reminder, if you're heading out into the woods at all, that is tick time all over again. And that's our Bob, legendary farm director and a familiar name to our area, Wax 104.5 farm director. And Bob now getting another accolade, in case you haven't heard, Wisconsin FFA Hall of Fame, June 17th. So it'll be next Wednesday at the Alliant Energy Center in Madison, entering another Hall of Fame. 49 years and counting, you're just getting started. You joined the station in 1977, Bob, and now we get to say congratulations on one more Hall of Fame. And so many other things along the way, your lifelong commitment to all of them, including shoveling it out faster than you can collect it. We sure do appreciate that and are proud of you. So we send back to the barn with our own Bob Bolsold, Joe Welke, and your farm show on Wax 104.5.
2: Well, I thank you for that. It's an honor that I really cherish because, you know, we worked with young kids, FFA kids, ever since day one when I got here. And Valentine's Day 1977, and
8: by heart
2: to
8: still
2: watch
8: beats.
2: These kids grow up and do such great things. It's wonderful.
8: Well, and as you would say, you're just a good kid doing good things, Bob.
2: Yep,
8: and we
2: and
8: appreciate
2: they continue
8: it.
2: To do it. They continue to do it. Thank you, Morgan.
8: I will say on that note, actually, I have I am the auntie of an FFA president in Boyceville. She just got elected FFA president. So.
2: Oh well, we'll be over there when we get to Boyceville FFA, and we're gonna dig some dirt on the family.
8: I told
2: maybe
8: her to,
2: Aunt Morgan.
8: I told her never to trust you. She's not talking.
2: Oh, I'll bet she will. I'll bet she will.
8: Well, congrats, Bob. We're proud of you.
2: Thanks, Morgan. I appreciate that, and I do really appreciate that honor for next Wednesday down there in Madison. All right, we got more things to do, though. Lots going on around here as far as calendar, markets. We're busy.
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3: Well, we do have the Midwest Horse Pulling Association having a horse pull on Saturday, June 13th at 1 o'clock, and it's the 40th annual Midnight Rider Saddle Club in Mondovi with their horse pullers down there. They've got a lot of stuff going on. You have to investigate a little further on when you need to have your ponies down there, but down in Mondovi on Saturday. And before you go down there, you can go to some dairy breakfasts. We've got the Eau Claire Breakfast on the Farm down at the Carroll Farms in Augusta, serving up pancakes from 7 to 11 on Saturday. We also have the Dunn County Dairy Promotion Brunch. That's at the Ellsworth Co-op Creamery in Menominee, serving up grilled cheese from 9 till 1 on Saturday. And then on Sunday, we've got the Neillsville Chamber of Commerce and FFA Dairy Breakfast at Echowood Holstein's in Neillsville. They're serving up their breakfast from 7 till noon. We've got the Thorpe FFA Dairy Breakfast at the Sander and Amy Penterman's farm in Thorpe, serving up from 7 till 12:30. We've got the Town and Country Dairy Breakfast at the Taylor County Fairgrounds in Medford happening on Sunday. And the Edgar FFA Alumni and Supporters Dairy Breakfast at the Jason and Penny Borchardt Family Farm in Edgar, serving up pancakes from 7 till noon on Sunday. So a lot of choices for breakfast. We also have some tractor pulls this weekend in Stanley on June 12th, and that's an evening pull. They're having a WTPA pull there. And then on Saturday, we've got the Ellsworth Showdown in Curdtown. That starts at 6 o'clock in the evening, and their rain date is on Sunday. And I believe that happens around 1 o'clock or noon for their rain date.
2: Yeah, they've got a lot of things going on. Those truck and tractor pulls, they're fun, but bring your earplugs because they do make a lot of noise. I was just looking at this in the studio, and in Altoona, every Monday night they have Kickin' It Country concerts at the Oak Leaf Surgical Amphitheater River Prairie Park in Altoona. And coming up, I love some of these names. Monday, Kid Cactus and the Tumbleweeds. But maybe the best is coming up next week on the 22nd. Ranger Rudy and the Swingin' Wingtips. So, Kickin' It Country. Office Corps takes care of that. All right, we've got more coming up. We'll get to some calendar. And not calendar, we'll get to some markets because we've got to get close to Jerry and the rest of the folks. But again, as we said, one of our good sponsors and riding with us as we cover events in June, Stanley Tire Center.
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3: And it is 10 minutes before 6 o'clock. A bit of fog out there this morning, but we're not foggy here in the studio as it is time to it's time to get on to our markets. Let's head down to Sparta Equity and hear from Hot Eamon.
7: 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Set of red white faced steers weighing 1590, bringing 262. A package of black steers weighing 1535 at 262. Package of Hereford heifers weighing 1490 at 260. And a set of red and char steers weighing 1605 at 260. Onto the Holsteins with a top set of Holstein steers weighing 1645, bringing 248. A set of Holstein steers weighing 1455 at 245. Package of Holstein steers weighing 1495 at 244.5. A package of Holstein steers weighing 1855 at 242.50. And another set of Holstein steers weighing 1613 at 242.5. Onto the cows, the cow market staying steady. With the quality beef slaughter cows bringing up to $1.80. Highland slaughter dairy cows 160 to 175. The cutters and utilities 125 to 159. With the low yielding and canner cows bringing $1.24 and down. Bulls steady. Most bulls bringing 170 to 225 with a thin, full, and bulls over 2,200 pounds discounted at $1.65 and down. Just a reminder, our next sale will be Monday, June 15th, starting at 11:30 with sheep and goats, foal, hogs, calves, fed cattle, bulls, and cows. 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
2: Well, let's find out what Jerry Fitzgerald can do for your operation with a market report this morning from Stratford. Good morning, Jerry. Did you settle the dust over there in the town of Halder?
11: Well, Bob, and a very good morning to you. Yeah, that would be putting it mildly. Yeah, we settled the dust, and it was well, I don't know, different reports of rain in Marathon County. About here at the house, a little bit less than 2 inches, 1.8, 1.9, something like that. But there was some pretty nasty weather, especially in the village of Athens. And I don't know if those folks got their power back yet or not, but yesterday a lot of trees down, power lines down, so hopefully there was no injuries. I didn't hear of anything. But, yeah, Mother Nature can be rather nasty at times.
2: Boy, she can be like your mother-in-law, can't she?
11: We're just going to leave that one right alone.
2: What happened at the sale yesterday?
11: We better do that, Bob. Thank you, and good morning, everyone. And a summary from yesterday, Wednesday, here at Equity Stratford. And we're going to start out with the feeder cattle sale yesterday. Feeder cattle continue to be in very good demand. These lighter weight beef steers yesterday selling from $5 to up to $7.65 per pound. Your middleweight beef steers, they're selling mostly from $4 to $5.25 a pound. Heavier beef steers, they're selling mostly from $3.50 and below. On the beef heifers, lighter weight beef heifers by the pound from $4.50 up to $7.40 per pound. Middleweight beef heifers from $3.50 to $4 a pound. Heavier beef heifers, mostly $3 and below. Lightweight Holstein feeder steers from $3.50 to $4. About all the rest of the Holsteins sold in the range from $2.50 to $3.80. And now we'll get into the market auction yesterday. Cow market fully steady. High-yielding fleshy Holstein and beef cows are selling from $155 to $176. Again, most of our cows this week are at $125 to $155. Thinner cows, $125 and below. Fed cattle trade yesterday. Choice grading Holstein steers, mostly from $220 to $232. Select steers, those are selling $210 and below. On the calf market yesterday, Holstein bull calves, mostly from $1,000 to $1,410. We did top this week on the Holsteins at $1,500. Heifer calves yesterday from $600 to $900. Weekly top at $1,075. Beef calves yesterday, $1,400 to $1,710. And we did have beef bull calves earlier in the week up to $2,000. But we are at Thursday. Our auction this morning does start at 10:30. Full marketing day, of course, with the market cattle and the baby calves. We get to those baby calves about noon. And I just want to take a look at upcoming sale schedule here. And our next dairy auction here at Stratford will be next Tuesday. Our next hay auction, also next Tuesday. Next feeder cattle sale will be next Wednesday. And a couple weeks down the line, we are having another special beef breeding bull sale. That will be on Wednesday, June 24th. So, Bob, that's what we have for everyone this morning. Hopefully everybody survived the nasty weather yesterday. And now you were talking the possibility of more rain today.
2: Yep, there's going to be more rain today, so hang in there. The sunshine now, but that's going to give way to some clouds moving through. So be prepared for it, buddy.
11: Yeah, well, we will. And anyway, in the meantime, you and Jill have a nice day, and we'll talk to you folks tomorrow morning.
2: Sounds like a plan. Thanks, Jerry. Jerry Fitzgerald over there at Stratford Equity. Yesterday, beans were a little higher, corn lower. Uncertainty as the South American harvest continues. We've got a USDA report coming out today. Overnight, July corn 1-2 lower at 417. The oats down 1-317. July wheat down 2 at 585. Soybeans down 2 at 1120. And the July meal up $1.40 a ton at 303.30. Looking at some of the country elevator prices, Jill.
3: Cash price corn and loyals at 367 with soybeans at 1026. In Arcadia, that cash price corn is 363 with soybeans at 1061. And in Chippewa Falls, cash price corn is 350 with soybeans at 1032.
2: And checking that DTN screen for those elevator prices. Corn about a nickel lower today, beans up 2 cents. At Golden Plump, corn is 374 today. At Baldwin, Durand, and Elmwood, corn 357, soybeans 1026. Mondovi, no quote in the corn, 1026 on their beans. Fall Creek, corn 327, beans at 1001. And at Osseo, 352 for corn, 1026 for the soybeans. Out in Elk Mound, corn is 355, soybeans 1029. And down in Sparta, corn 356, beans at 1028. Ethanol plants, Boyceville, 369. Stanley corn at 363. New Richmond grain facility at 355. Barrel cheese down a penny, $1.47. Blocks and butter down 2.5. Blocks at 146, butter at 165. June class 3, $16. That's down 7 cents. July down 25, $16.41. August down below $17. Fell 35 cents yesterday to $16.80. September down 19 at $17.43. October down 14 at $18.09. That's the way she looks today. And yeah, probably a little more rain in the forecast today. And we'll get a high about 73 today as it starts to cool off from some of that hot weather we've had. So Be prepared. Mother Nature is fickle this time of the year.
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0: Hello, I'm your announcer, John Williard. Good morning and welcome to the day. This is the Wax Morning Show with the entire usual cast of unusuals. Someday the recipient of numerous industry awards. Maybe. And now, Alex and Morgan.
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13: 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Sun's up, but yeah, we're going to talk about, you know, rain again today. It's our news gal, Morgan McCarthy, joining us.
1: Wow, thanks. Hi, I'm here.
13: We don't use the word gal much anymore, do we?
1: No.
13: I'm angry no matter what you say, but
1: I'm not mad. You can call me whatever. What did they say? I've answered to worse from better.
13: Really? Somehow that's a dig on me. I don't know how that happened.
1: Okay. I didn't think you'd catch on to that. Sorry.
13: It took me. You did notice the pause. All right, what day is it? It's Thursday, right? Yesterday, I thought it was Thursday. Sad all day. Of course, I also thought the Spooner Rodeo was this weekend.
1: Oh, wow. I hear about that.
13: Boy, did we get texts on that.
1: That was good,
13: this
1: though.
13: Weekend's going to be fun. They're like, I think it's July. I'm like, oh, God. There's no way I'm a month off. So anyway.
1: We also found out that Siggy's driving instructor listens, which was a nice text to receive because, man, do you have your work cut out for you, Mr. Behind the Wheel Bissell. Thanks for the help.
13: Made me sit up straighter and drive better, just knowing that.
1: You could probably take Alex for a couple of lessons.
13: Yes,
1: that'd be helpful.
13: Yeah, I could use a few. Let's see. We'll hear from 13 First Alert meteorologist Derek Dahlman. Remember when we were talking about, man, sure could use some rain. Be careful what you wish for, is the expression. And then we're going to have sun to start, a little fog in some spots too. But we're going to have some more showers and thunderstorms later on today. I'll find out about the timing on that. 73 for high. So, you know, it's very nice as far as high. 78 tomorrow, 76 Saturday, 72 Sunday. Mm-hmm. I guess it's 171 on Monday, 72 on Tuesday. That's about where we should be for this time of year. I always like to check on that to find out, you know. I think I check on that so I can see if I should complain or not.
1: Mm-hmm.
13: You know what I mean? And then I'm like, okay, yeah, we should be cooler or warmer than this. I'm like, okay, I can complain about this now. So I have a page here. What is it, June?
1: You do enjoy a good reason to complain.
13: That's right. June 11th, we should be at 77 and 54.
1: Here's a new thing you like to complain about, too. Whenever we come up to a stoplight or a stop sign and it starts to turn red, the light's turning, you've begun barking.
13: That's a growl. It's the Chewbacca chuff.
1: And then you've started complaining about the people that are trying to go the other direction.
13: As you don't even need to be here. Where are you going?
1: It's their personal fault.
13: Like, I want to stop and say, what's going on in your life? Where do you need to be right now that you got a green light and I had to stop?
1: Uh-huh.
13: That's exactly. In my mind, that's how it works. Because it's just that they're just out to annoy me. They're like, they don't even have to be there.
1: Mm-hmm.
13: They probably just thought, is Alex coming? Okay, I'm leaving work early.
1: So next time the light turns red, try barking at it.
13: Yeah. Doesn't work, but it makes you feel better. Mm-hmm. June 11th, Corn on the Cob Day. We're not quite ready for that, are we?
1: I am, but you know, the thing
13: is... as far as the corn.
1: Oh.
13: I'm ready. The corn's not
1: anyone knows
13: from around here.
1: You don't want to get it too soon because you want your first part of sweet corn in the summer to be the best with the butter dripping down your chin and the salt.
13: Yeah, too early and too late. There's a sweet spot.
1: Yep.
13: Get it? Sweet corn. All right. National Hot Rod Day. On this day, 1895, the first auto race took place. I checked. I did. I Googled. 7 miles an hour. Like, what is walking speed? Isn't that about that?
1: I think we know people that run faster than that.
13: Walking speed. Google walking speed. It's got to be right.
1: It's about 3 or 4 miles an hour walking speed is.
13: So if a brisk trot could have caught up to this car race. Anyway, it's also National German Chocolate Cake Day. Oh, man. Why is it German? Just because they decided to make it more luscious? Can you use that word? When you're talking about cake, you can't you?
1: Well, that or there's sauerkraut in it.
13: Ooh, on this date in 1692, three men, brothers John and Clarence Anglin and Frank Morris, become the only prisoners to escape from the prison on Alcatraz Island in San Francisco Bay.
1: Still never found?
13: Oh, I love this story because they're not sure. They don't think they could have survived, but then there are things like on their deathbed, one of them like wrote a letter and said, I did it. But I don't know. It's quite interesting, the whole story, how they did it. Rather crude method with a dummy head and their bunk and stuff like that.
1: Ah.
13: But it's quite interesting. I don't know where I'm at on this. I like to think they got off the island.
1: Yeah?
13: Yeah.
1: And then went on to no more crime.
13: Sure.
1: Okay.
13: You think they'd learn their lesson at that point, but who knows? On this date in 1982, E.T., the extraterrestrial. Which is interesting because this is one of the movies I've been looking forward to, The Disclosure Day, with is also a Steven Spielberg movie about aliens. I don't think I'm spoiling anything there, comes out today. So that's going to be a big one this weekend. Very curious to see that. On the day in 1996, some guy named Garth Brooks set a fanfare record by signing autographs for 23 hours straight.
1: Garth.
13: My wrist hurts thinking about that. I was going to say this. That's such a Garth move. You know what I mean? To get his name out there, but also to actually super serve the fans. You know what I mean? He's got both things, both angles going on there.
1: I was not going to drink the Kool-Aid, but I have to say, there's nothing quite like a Garth concert.
13: On this date in 2002, American Idol debuted. How does that make
1: you
13: feel?
1: What?
13: Not that I think it's new, but I'm still in my mind going, I'm not sure that'll catch on. I'm not sure that'll stick around. I mean, it did go away once, switched networks or something like that, and came back at some point, didn't
1: it? I think so.
13: And they switched the judges.
1: I can't follow. I can't keep up.
13: 2002. Wow. All right, 6:14. It is a beautiful, beautiful start to the day. We've got precipitation coming our way again. We'll find out how much and for sure and when we talk with the 13 First Alert meteorologist, Derek Dolman. Start the day at 6:21. Morgan's got the news.
1: And they were following some severe storms in certain parts of our area. I know we had Tammy check in and say that Clark County had some trees down and hit, but it was really the southern part of Wisconsin that got the hardest of that yesterday during Mother Nature's mood swings. More severe weather in that part of the state also possible today as they're dealing now with trying to get power restored. And if you've seen the Culver's commercial on TV with the blue barn that says thank you farmers, that's in Beaver Dam, and it was leveled by those winds yesterday. The barn had the thank you farmers message on it and was toppled over by severe weather that rolled through the area, although no one was injured in that incident. As we look to other headlines, if you're getting out into the woods, two words: tick check. And that's because we say this every year, it feels like, but ticks are thick this year. Blah. And the Wisconsin Department of Health Services wants to be on alert for particularly those really tiny poppy seed sized ones. They're called nymphal deer ticks. They're known to spread more illness than the adult version. And they're warning that there is a pretty high activity statewide on those right now. So just maybe keep the sleeves and the pants legs long if you're going out into the woods, and always have a good buddy for a tick check. We'll get full details to see exactly what's going on out there today. Derek comes in next, probably yawning a little bit after his coverage yesterday. He'll join us here on Wax 104.5.
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13: 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Let's talk about weather, shall we? 13 First Alert, meteorologist Derek Dolman is with us. Good morning.
8: Good morning.
13: Still liking the term. What did you say, Morgan? Make sure you have a good tick-checking buddy.
1: A tick-checking buddy.
13: That's why you get married so easy.
8: That's what Valerie is for me. She's my tick-checking buddy.
1: The romance is overwhelming.
8: Yes.
13: What's this thing on my back? That kind of thing. Mm-hmm. You need someone to do that. So you're like, I might as well get married.
8: Whatever's on my back, it just really ticks me off.
13: Oh, there we go. Hey, you have a busy day yesterday?
8: Yeah, just a little bit.
13: What do we have for some impressive rain totals? Eau Claire got a lot.
8: Sure did. Here at the station, we had nearly 3 inches of rain, which is just over half of what we expect on average for the month of June. And one of our higher totals came out of Maryland with about 3.28 inches of rainfall.
13: Oof, gotta check on my uncle.
1: That is quite the show-off total.
13: Underwater.
8: Just as quick as the drought conditions appear, they're going to disappear.
13: Last week, I was talking to a farmer, and I'm looking for something to say. I'm like, yeah, sure could use some rain. Mm-hmm. Well, like I just said, be careful what you wish for. Mm-hmm. All right, we'll talk maybe more rain today. We're going to hear about that in just a second here.
9: Whoop, Derek Hales. Whoop, Derek Hales. Whoop, Derek Hales. Whoop, Derek Hales.
1: All right, Derek, we're going to ask you.
13: Some more.
1: No. Blah.

0: trying to break right now. Like, I'm a nail chewer. Yep, and I just,
1: she is.
0: I can't, for some reason, I can't let it go.
1: Yes, and partly thanks to my wife, who just really despises this. I'm notorious for drinking a can of pop down to like a quarter of it left and then shoving it in the fridge.
0: Oh, wow, you guys too?
1: Oh, yes. You have one of those too, huh?
0: It looks like we're testing water samples in our fridge. There's like 15 to half, quarter, third bottles full of stuff
2: in there. I take the Gatorade bottles and I finish them, and then I'm like, wow, I want cold water later.
1: Hey, you never know when I will need an emergency quarter drink of pop, and it's right there in the fridge waiting for me, okay?
0: You guys are like Goldilocks.
2: I do that with the Gatorade bottles. I put water in them, so mm-hmm. then I come in, I can, after, you know, Gatorade's gone and slammed. But there was one in the door that it was there, I think from last year. I'm like, mm-hmm. well,
1: oh my.
2: I'm sure the water's gone bad. I'm like, I don't even know if that happens in the refrigerator.
0: And I know better than to touch it, because the day that I decided to dump it out,
1: hey!
0: After 374 days of sitting in there, where's my Gatorade?
1: Come on, Morgan, that science project was just getting good.
0: I'm telling you, if the water's growing fuzz,
2: sea
0: it's
2: monkeys.
0: Time to let it go.
2: Yeah, sea monkeys.
0: Yeah, that's right. We ordered them.
1: That fuzz just enhances the flavor, don't you know?
0: Like, there's a goldfish swimming in it. It's time to dump it out.
2: Fuzzy water. All right. All right, so some fog in places today over the river. I noticed as we were coming in, but then it's a beautiful start to the day, but it looks like we're already losing a little bit of our sun here. We're going to transfer to clouds, and then what's the chances of rain?
1: The chances of rain are actually looking very likely starting late this morning and especially into this afternoon, where we are going to have showers and even a few thunderstorms in the mix here in the Chippewa Valley. So don't put away that rain gear just yet. And it's one of those deceiving mornings because, yes, we are waking up to sunshine, but clouds are already quickly rolling in here in the Chippewa Valley, and they're only going to continue to increase as the morning goes on. When it comes to our high temperature today, we're actually going to be below average for a change, only reaching up to around 73 degrees. By this evening, any showers are going to be quick to taper off from there. Gradual clearing will cool off to a low of 55 degrees. Meanwhile, tomorrow, a beautiful end of the work week. Lots of sunshine, though that is going to come with some strong winds out of the west. And temperature-wise, we are going to be much more seasonable in the upper 70s. As we advance into this weekend, not much in the way of weather concerns. The only caveat will be a continuation of breezy winds from the west-northwest. Perhaps a stray shower or two on Saturday. Otherwise, we are going to have variable sun and clouds. While we're at 76 to kick it all off on Saturday, we're going to find ourselves in the low 70s on Sunday, and that trend is going to take us into the early half of next week, with a few shower chances returning both Tuesday and Wednesday. Right now in Eau Claire, it's currently 59 degrees. I'm 13 First Alert meteorologist Derek Dahlman.
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0: Wax 104.5, the latest from Kenny. That is Carry On, doing some more sphere dates coming up. Want to head to Las Vegas. I'm not a gambler. That would be the thing that maybe gets me to go to Vegas, see something at Sphere.
1: Absolutely.
0: Kenny would be one of them. We've got $440 on a Hy-Vee card.
2: That's pretty impressive. That's snuck up.
0: That's weeks of without a winner. So yesterday I thought we could do it. Maybe today. Oh, yeah. Okay, yeah, today. Today's the date. So be the person that proves me right by make sure you tune in and call in and try and get in or text you.
2: $450 with the kids home eating everything?
0: Yeah.
2: That'd be handy.
0: This is good timing on that. So that's just past 6:30 here.
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0: All right, I'm not sure our sports guy will talk about it. I don't know. Maybe he will. But NBA game last night. Holy cow. Mm-hmm. History at Madison Square Garden. Knicks overcame a 29-point deficit against the Spurs. They were down 29 points.
2: What?
0: And they won in the final seconds by 1 point.
2: It's crazy.
0: Lead 3-1, game 5 on Saturday. First lead of the night didn't come until less than 2 minutes remaining in the fourth quarter.
2: Mm-hmm.
0: Crazy talk. All right, then we'll go back and forth at the last three games if needed, but they're leading 3-1. All right, Snickers recently unveiled dipped cheesecake bites. I'm in.
2: Okay.
0: The bites are 3 by 3 inches. Filling is cheesecake with chopped peanuts. The bites are dipped in milk chocolate. Okay.
2: So no, I think you eat them 3 by 3.
0: Yeah.
2: That's the rule.
0: McDonald's, I had an email out to Kayla early this morning. McDonald's bringing back their hot apple pie dessert.
2: Yeah.
0: They're doing it to celebrate America's 250th birthday and be available starting on June 22nd.
2: I didn't know they took it away. I remember making those when it was my first job.
0: I was going to say, I didn't know they weren't on the menu either. M&M's has launched a new banana nut bread flavor. Just when you think they've got all the flavors done. Classic peanut M&M is wrapped in banana bread flavored milk chocolate. How can it be milk chocolate? Okay.
2: You have to peel them?
0: Yeah, I don't know. It recently arrived at Kroger stores nationwide for a limited time. Coors Light just released a koozie called the Taller Boy. It can fit 3 cans of Coors Light inside. It's a long, long koozie.
2: There's my beer.
0: 36 ounces of beer in a beer sleeve, 18 inches tall. I'm like, all right, now what I need for this summer. Heinz and Heineken launching a six-pack collab for the World Cup. Their new six-pack features 5 bottles of beer and 1 bottle of ketchup. Not that they go together, I mean, but they do it. You know what I mean? It seems kind of weird. I'd rather have the six-pack of beer and I don't know, but it seems odd.
2: One of them you want a shotgun, one of them you don't.
0: Right, pay close attention. Mm-hmm. Which one, yeah. Okay, there's some things you need to know this morning at Wax 104.5.
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12: We begin this morning with baseball, as it was announced yesterday that the Brewers have locked up another young player, signing minor league player Luis Lara to a seven-year deal. Lara is a center fielder in AAA who has been having a fantastic season thus far, but has yet to make his major league debut. Between the Brewers and Athletics last night, it was the Athletics that came away with a 7-5 victory. The final game of this series is tonight with first pitch at 8:05. The Eau Claire Express picked up a win last night against Wilmer. They will return to Carson Park tonight to take on the Badlands Big Sticks with first pitch at 6:35. In high school baseball, boys teams who punched their ticket to state include River Falls, Somerset, St. Croix Falls, Marathon, Loyal, and Columbus Catholic. And the state high school softball tournament begins today with Division I action. In a couple of games, we'll see Marshfield taking on Muskego and Stevens Point taking on Appleton North. For Sports Talk 105.1, I'm Dan Casper.
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1: Researchers published a study this week that attributes falling U.S. fertility rates on the invention of the iPhone, I guess because it made it easier to look up the cost of childcare.
0: Congratulations to this month's Wax Morning Show Employee of the Month, Alex Edwards. Hats off to runners-up Morgan, Office Cora, Derek the Weather Dude, and the Sports Guy. 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

0: Wax 104.5, Taylor Swift, her contribution to the Toy Story 5 soundtrack. I was talking earlier about big movie this weekend. Very excited about it. Steven Spielberg, Disclosure Day. And then next weekend, it'll be the toys' turn. It's going to be Toy Story 5 next weekend. I was just reading the review. It says, bring tissues and get ready to laugh out loud. Okay? Both sides of the happiness spectrum. I don't know. We'll find out. So there's big stuff at the movies and big stuff on my lawn right now. The big thing is that mower. I've got it from Union Trailer and Power Equipment, but it is not mine. I do not get to keep it. Maybe you could take it from me. That's right. It is. I love this one. I think I've had it once before. The Aaron's Icon Onyx 52-inch zero-turn mower. It's black and it's orange. It looks great. It is just a power machine, and you can enter once per week. We're getting weekly qualifiers. Oh, that reminds me. Somebody remind me, I got to get last week's qualifier. Hey, all part of the best summer ever. You can do that around the715.com. 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
0: Keeps going, but we want that to end. I want somebody to win this because this would be mighty nice. We're talking $440 on a Hy-Vee card. Now, these come in increments of 20 because that's how the jackpot increases. So when you win this, you get like a whole stack of like credit cards. Yeah, this would be pretty cool. Take in there, spend however you want. Here's the question we're working on. According to a recent national survey, people were asked, what's something you tried once and immediately knew wasn't for you? Okay, we've had something similar like this. Like I said, we've been doing this for so many years. Round to repeat, but this was a new study, a new survey, new results I found. Not food, okay? We're not talking food on this one. So maybe if that was on the last one. So we're taking all, sushi. No, we're talking about activities, maybe hobbies, experiences. So what was number one? We're looking for number one. Something you tried once and said, nope, that's not for me. I never did it again. What was the most common answer? What's number one? 715-835-WAX. 715-835-9299. Call. We've got a couple of lines ringing already. I'll get to those, hopefully. The jackpot's so high, these things, phones seem to be locking up. But we get to them. Hopefully we can. If not, we do have the text backup line. But we'll try with the phones. Take a first caller. That person doesn't get it. Take a second caller. That person doesn't get it. Then we go with the text line. So get those guesses in. We also like to read yours, even if you're not the first person in, because we scroll all the way back. Long list lately. And we'll take the first guess from whoever it was, and if their guess wasn't mentioned in our first two phone callers. So, pretty straightforward. What's something you tried once, immediately knew wasn't for you? Not food. We're taking that off the table. Activities, hobbies, experiences. What is it? 715-835-WAX. See if we can do this morning.
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2: Well, good morning. Here's what we're learning today. It seems Mother Nature was in a bit of a mood yesterday, and we saw some of that here, but more severe weather in a different part of the state. Southern Wisconsin got particularly hit. There was a gust of wind in Dane County that topped 70 miles an hour, in Grand County over 100 miles an hour. The National Weather Service did issue a hazardous weather outlook for today in that area as well, noting some more storms are possible as they're working to put power on for thousands of people in Wisconsin. Well, tick activity is ticking up. If you've been out in the woods and done a check, you probably noticed they're gross this year. It seems like we say that every year, but ugh. Wisconsin Department of Health Services just wants to remind people to be on alert for ticks. There's high activity statewide. Blah. And that's because those nymphal deer ticks are known to spread more tick-borne illness than the adult version. And those ones are the really tiny, hard ones to see. They're like the size of a poppy seed. So they just want to tell people to check extra close. You maybe use some insect repellent as well. And remember those long sleeves and pants if you're out in the woods. Well, here locally, the RCU Foundation and Eau Claire Marathon selected their 2027 Charity Classic beneficiaries, and that's funding for local organizations. North Lakes Community Clinic, that offers vital mental health services through the area. NAMI in Chippewa Valley was education and advocacy for people and families impacted by mental illness. And then Trinity Equestrian Center on that list as well, and they focus on horse-assisted activities, therapeutic riding programs, that sort of thing. And you can find this full local story online when you make your stop at 715newsroom.com. The same place that you can see one good-looking guy, that's our Bob. 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You can find this story when you make your stop at 715newsroom.com. And he happens to be a dad too. I wonder what he wants for Father's Day.
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10: Areas of fog are developing early on this morning, some of which has become locally dense, so you do want to exercise caution for that commute. Otherwise, through the day, we are going to have increasing clouds with showers and even a few thunderstorms developing into this afternoon. It is going to be cooler as a result in the low 70s. As we go into tonight, any showers will be quick to taper off. From there, we'll have gradual clearing, a low of 55 with plenty of sunshine tomorrow. On 13 First Alert, meteorologist Derek Dahlman.
0: Thank you so much, Derek. We do have a little fog and mist in the area, not as much sunshine as we had just a little while ago. So you heard that's going to be the kind of MO of the day here, but we've got 59.
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0: And we've got a lot on the line here. We're going to come back, get some guesses. Already having some tricky equipment issues, but we're going to get to it. According to a recent national survey, people were asked what's something you tried once and immediately knew it wasn't for you. Again, not food. We've taken food off here. Activities, hobbies, experiences. We're looking for what is the number one answer. See if we can get it today. And yeah, we've got a lot on the line. $440 on a Hy-Vee card. Guesses coming next for Brain Starter here at Wax.

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1: All right, we've got a lot on the line. We got to get your guesses. A lot of people texting, and we'll get to a lot of those, too, just after 7 o'clock. But let's see if we can get a winner first. Well, we have an interesting question. $440 and a Hy-Vee card on the line.

0: That's what we're looking for. Who's this?
1: Hi, Alex. This is Marla.
0: Marla from?
1: From Augusta.
0: From Augusta. I would have remembered
1: Augusta.
0: That. Yes. How are things in Bean and Bacon Town?
1: Oh, they're good. We're going to be having a big celebration soon again.
0: Oh, yeah? When is the Bean and Bacon Days?
1: Over the 4th of July.
0: Oh, wow. You know, there's a big birthday on the 4th of July this year. 250 years.
1: Yeah, I feel that old sometimes.
0: You're as old as you feel as old as America some days, do you, Marla?
1: Yeah.
0: All right, what do you think this? Yeah, I hear you. What do you think this is? Something you tried once, immediately knew. No, that's not for me. Maybe never went back to it.
1: I haven't tried it, but I've heard that other people have said this. Bungee jumping.
0: Would you ever try that?
1: I don't think so.
0: That's why isn't it on here? No, that's not on here. There are things like that, you know, big experiences, maybe a little dangerous, thrill-seeking stuff, but that's not on here, but it is a fantastic guest, and we appreciate you listening and calling in today, Marla.
1: Okay, thank you, Alex.
0: Then we did have our second caller, Mary from Chippewa Falls, but I had a little, like I said, snafu. It's not the phone, it's just the computer issues. But she had a great guess, and it was on here. She said yoga, and hot yoga was at number 5. So that's taking it a little extreme. There are plenty of people who do yoga. Maybe try hot yoga once and say, yeah, no, that's not my thing. Let's go to the text guesses then, and we go back. Brian with an O, B-R-Y-O-N, from Noting. Smoking. Oh, that's a good one. That's not on here either. Okay. Something maybe a little simpler. Either you're one of these people or you're not. Okay. Something you tried once, immediately knew wasn't for you. The answer is running. Some people are runners and some people try. I think everyone is. I mean, well, you go back to it. Well, you had to do it in school, obviously, but then you go back to it later and you're like, damn, that's not what I want to do. I don't want to do that ever again. So one and done. But that was number one. We've got some other great ones on the list, but those are secondary to all of your guesses. So we are going to go through a lot of your texts, and I've got to go through a lot of them here because we'll do that after 7 with Morgan tomorrow. We're going to try and get a winner tomorrow, $460 on a Hy-Vee card. We always post the entire list on the Morning Show page at waxradio.com.
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0: We seem to be having a lot of animal stories on here lately. There's nothing wrong with that. I mean, people doing good things when it comes to animals shows they're good people, right? Sanitation workers in Milwaukee rescued a starving dog that was buried inside a garbage bin during their route. They rescued the scared dog, took him to a shelter for care, and the supervisor who helped rescue him later adopted him, named him PJ. Now the dog has a permanent home with a loving owner, sanitation supervisor Alex Halverson.
3: First time I pull him out of the garbage can, let me pick him up. We can tell he's getting stronger too. Obviously, when he came to us, he was pretty scrawny. Since he was starving, I had peanut butter and jelly sandwiches. So I gave him 2 of my peanut butter and jelly sandwiches. He ate those. He didn't even chew. He just inhaled. He did poop in the truck, which I thought was kind of funny. And so a dog who can persist and can still trust people, and he hasn't met a single person he doesn't want pets from, just made me feel like that was kind of the one.
0: We can learn a lot from dogs. Can't wait. It's a great story. I love that one. That's your Good Stuff story this morning, as we say, and we mean it. We just want to start your morning off on a positive note here. 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
1: 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That's why every morning just after 7, we feature a different area school class reciting the Pledge of Allegiance. Here's your morning Pledge of Allegiance.
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0: The kids aren't saying it daily in the classrooms. We're still playing them here. It's our little America segment here. We're going to play a song that help us think about what America is all about as we celebrate 250 years here.
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And if that bothers you, well, that's too bad. But if you've got pride and you're proud, you do.

0: Wax 104.5. He still has those big biceps and that just cool mustache. Aaron Tippin, a little Americana for you with the Stars, Stripes, and Eagles Fly. In fact, I think he's got a brand new song I got to check out. I think, here it is, American Sky, which obviously I should be checking out as we've got a nice little playlist that we're going to be rolling out for you over the month leading up to the big birthday for America. But yeah, American Sky, Aaron Tippin, got to check that one out.
1: Speaking of birthdays, in case I forget, my old man's got a birthday on Saturday.
0: And then we realized today, so does our weather guy.
1: Oh, I know. Him and Derek have the same birthday.
0: I wonder if they know each other.
1: I know. Doesn't work that way. As my dad would say, puts hair on your chest.
0: Birthdays do?
1: Everything does. Especially chores when you're young.
0: Coming up, we will talk with that Derek fella. We had fog. We had sun. I don't know if you've seen much of that, but that won't last very long. I didn't forget to either ask him or listen as far as when we could expect some rain. Which one do you think it is? That he didn't give a comprehensive forecast and tell people when it's going to start raining, or that I didn't listen?
1: I have a guess.
0: If you had to lay money on this. Uh-huh. So, yeah, we're going to see some more rain today. Nothing like yesterday, I don't think, but actually a little cooler than we should be this time of year. 73 for a high. We're at 61. We had a very interesting question for Brain Starter and makes you think about things in your life. We had $440 on the line. Question is, according to a recent national survey, people were asked, what's something you tried once and immediately knew wasn't for you? So maybe the keyword is immediately. We also said no food. We're taking food off the table. So like sushi, like nap, don't like that. But activities, hobbies, or experiences. And we were looking for the number one answer. We had Marla, good old Marla from Augusta, had a good one.
2: Bungee jumping.
0: That wasn't even on there. There's some, kind of thrill-sinking ones on there.
1: With you, Marla.
0: Mary from Chippewa Falls said yoga. Hot yoga is at number five.
1: Yes, I'm not great at yoga either, Mary.
0: I told her the story of, I'm going to try it. I had a buddy who's doing it, and so I got the YouTube video, and it's like, okay, do this, do that, put your leg behind your head and do a summer, stuff like that. And at one point, I was laying on the floor halfway through, and it wasn't even that long a one, and I just stopped and just watched the rest of it laying on my back on the floor. I'm like, this is not for me, but this is about my speed. So
1: I think you can absorb it that way, actually.
0: Yeah, I look better, don't mm-hmm. I? Then we, what do we do next? We do the answer. We had running was the answer. Sometimes mid-run, and then you got to walk back, too. Like, that wasn't for me.
1: Yeah.
0: Nope, not going to do that. Because you do it all the time when you're a little, just in running from point A to point B or in gym or whatever. But as you get older, either you continue that or you don't. Then you're like, I wonder if I still should do that. And then you do it, and you're like, no, I shouldn't.
1: Nobody casually runs as an adult. You're either a runner or you're not.
0: Yep. And you're like telling people about it. We had a ton of great texts here.
1: I love these.
0: There, here we go. Shelly said bowling. Maybe it wasn't for you. Kristen from Altoona, kind of on the bungee jumping thing. She said skydiving. You'll like this one. Katie from Chippewa Falls said roller coasters.
1: Hey, thank you, Katie.
0: Becca from Stanley said gambling. I think Emma was a one and done on that. Mm-hmm. Uh-huh. And Dave from Stanley said cars. Maybe he meant like collecting cars, working in cars. I don't know. I tried cars once, didn't like it. Maybe he walks. Maybe he runs. Who knows? Getting nails done. Emma from Osseo.
1: Oh.
0: Are there people that are one and done there?
1: Maybe if they don't like it. I'm one and done because I can't afford it.
0: Maybe that's what they saw, yeah. Flying, Chris from Hixton. Brad from Eau Claire said a marathon, so there you go. Water skiing, Deb from Marshfield. Fishing, Donna from Rural Owen.
1: Oh, I love fishing, but yeah, I get that.
0: More of those thrill-seeking ones. Zip lining, Kelly from Chippewa Falls. Bob from Stetsonville. Interesting guess. Different languages.
1: Ah.
0: You can barely master English, and I'm like, not trying anything else. Hunting. The unnamed texter. Camping, Ron from Jim Falls. Rollerblading, Heather from Loyal. Water slide with the floor opening. That sounds
1: cool.
0: I don't know what that. Faith gave us that one.
1: She's got two little ones. I bet they found
0: like a trap door. It's the water slide. All of a sudden, it just opens up. I have never even heard of that.
1: Sounds terrifying.
0: Archery, Jody from Granton. Hot air balloon ride, Brooke. Riding rides at the fair or park, Brad from Junction City. Ding, horseback ding. Riding, Eric from Whitehall. Going to the gym, workout at a gym. kayaking, we had Patty from Menominee. Crafts, crocheting, sewing, glue. Tried the glue ones.
1: It's not for me.
0: Fantasy football, Suzanne from Bloomer. A lot of these, you're like, I'm going to see what all the rage is about. Zumba, Dawn from Shatek said. Paddleboarding, unnamed texture, and then going to music concerts.
1: Okay.
0: From Shatek. Sometimes it's just not for you. So yeah, running was the number one answer. Camping without modern conveniences.
1: Yes.
0: Like a tent, just on the ground. I'm going to try
1: real
0: this.
1: Real camping.
0: I'm going to rough it. And that's one and done. Gambling in the casino was on there. Skiing or snowboarding, number four. Hot yoga, like I said, five. Scuba diving, six. Virtual reality headsets. Either those are you would fall on the floor. And,
1: I cannot deal. Yeah,
0: you,
1: I think I got one.
0: You tried once.
1: Three
0: one
1: seconds done. Worth, yep. And it making me want to barf.
0: Group fitness classes. That's a good one. Being a morning person, number 9. That's my favorite on there. I tried it. Nope, not for me. Gonna see what all the rage is about getting up at 6 a.m. or whatever. No.
1: You guys can keep it, huh?
0: Golf was number 10. We always post the list. We appreciate everybody. You know, even if you're texting and you're not going to have a chance at the jackpot, we appreciate you being a part of the show. It's very cool.
1: Especially Siggy's driving instructor. Yes. This guy has work cut out for him. Thank you, Mr. Bissell. Behind the wheel time.
0: Tomorrow, we've got a new question. It'll be worth $460. I feel the pressure every day searching for these questions because I go there. I'm like, yeah, no. I mean, it's very meticulous kind of dance that I do.
1: It's getting up there, too.
0: Right.
1: When we weren't looking, we got over $400.
0: $460 Jeez. Tomorrow. All right, we'll talk weather coming up with Derek at 7:13. I believe we should talk news now.
1: Well, we'll start with headlines that give Mother Nature the attention she apparently wanted yesterday, not just here, but across the state. Good morning. If you're waking up and have some soggy lawn, you're not alone. We got hit pretty hard with some rain totals, but it was severe weather that hit the southern part of our state, and they're waking up to no power in many areas. And if you watch TV and you've seen the Culver's commercial, there's that blue barn that says, "Thank you, farmers." That's no longer. That was in Beaver Dam. It was a real barn, a real thing. That message was on there from Culver's, but it was toppled over yesterday with the severe weather rolled through that area, and it collapsed. So bye to that blue barn. In other headlines that bring us closer to our area, we now have more information about a River Falls man who was identified as the victim of a deadly crash in Pierce County. Authorities say 43-year-old Jesse Hagman had been driving on 29 when his vehicle went off the road and hit a tree. He died at the scene. If you're looking to get into some summer and extra money, there are chances with the rec department here in Eau Claire. They're looking for things like softball umpires, ice center facility attendants to get a little bit of extra summer cash. We have a link set up for you online. You can do that at 715newsroom.com. I bet Dad told you to get a job when you were younger. What are you going to get him? Don't worry, you have extra time. It's next weekend. That's Father's Day, but that's a tough gift to get, isn't it?
2: That's because shopping for dad is tough, because guys don't typically drop hints about what they want or don't want. 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
7: Areas of fog are developing early on this morning, some of which has become locally dense, so you do want to exercise caution for that commute. Otherwise, through the day, we are going to have increasing clouds with showers and even a few thunderstorms developing into this afternoon. It is going to be cooler as a result in the low 70s. As we go into tonight, any showers will be quick to taper off. From there, we'll have gradual clearing, a low of 55 with plenty of sunshine tomorrow. On 13 First Alert, meteorologist Derek Dahlman.
0: Thank you so much, Derek. Chat with you again in a little bit. Off and on sunshine. So we got here in Eau Claire, at least the sun is back. But like you heard, we're going to have rain later on. Starting the morning at 63, we've got your random tids and bits. And have you ever showed up at some place that was an event and realized you were at the wrong event? Text me,

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12: 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Show is on. It is Thursday. That's the show, and we're starting today quite nice after the deluge yesterday that just about everybody saw. Lots of rain, but we're going to have more rain later on today. We'll hear from our 13 First Alert meteorologist, Derek Dahlman. I'll also tell you the story about this Chicago guy. He attended what he believed was his friend's wedding in Michigan, so he went a little ways here and mingled with guests, and then later on realized once they were walking down the aisle that that's not the people that he came to see. He was at the wrong wedding. So I want to hear your stories. Have you ever, you know, showed up in the wrong place? How long did it take you to realize it? How funny was it? Start texting me, 715-835-WAX this morning.
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12: Categories: no youngsters on the moon, laughing and losing weight, and Wyoming, not so big on heights.
14: Things that make you go, hmm.
12: Wrap your head around this. Nobody born after 1935 has ever walked on the moon. NASA astronaut Charles Duke was the one who was born most recently, and that was October of 1935. He's 90 now and still alive and kicking, but anybody born after that never set foot on the moon. The average person burns about 0.19 calories a minute when they are laughing a lot. That comes out to about 17 calories during a standard 90-minute comedy movie. 70, that's not a lot. That shouldn't be your weight loss plan, I guess is what we're saying. Finally, the tallest building in Wyoming, it's only 11 stories. 11-story office building in Cheyenne, it's only 148 feet tall. That's it. They don't have any other buildings taller than that. Weird.
14: Things that make you go,
12: All right, tell me about when you went to a place, like we told you about the wedding story, and you realized you're at the wrong place. And hopefully it wasn't as embarrassing as, well, maybe what's going on in this. It's Graylin James, Wax 104.5.

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1: Kind of awkward, right?
0: Well, at least for the two people at that wedding. It's Graylin and James. Just when you think they have done all the, you know, stories you can about situations and relationships, they come up with one that probably hasn't been done before. So, X104.5 Morning Show. I'm Alex. Morgan McCarthy is in the studio.
2: Hello.
0: Just did random tits and bits. And in radio, they're like, oh, you need to do, they call them benchmarks. So people listen at the same time each day, so they come to routine and expect things. But I just realized, if you only tune in at like 7:15, 7:20, and all you hear me do is come out of a song, do three just random things, and then go into another song. Like, every day, this is weird. That's what the whole show is? Like,
2: yep.
0: I don't know what it is. It's just weird.
2: I mean,
0: his song.
2: It's not wrong.
0: Totally unrelated things, and then he goes into another song, and then I get to work. So, I don't, is that all he does? Is that the show? It kind of is.
2: Yeah.
0: No, that's only the time I do it. But we always post those, too, with my sources on the Wax Morning Show page. All right, so speaking of weddings, just like the Graylin James song, there's a Chicago guy who went to his friend's wedding in Michigan. So, Chicago to Michigan. Not
2: gotcha,
0: sure where.
2: Gotcha.
0: He says he arrived at the address his GPS gave him. He mingled with guests, and he realized he was at the wrong wedding.
2: When a, totally
0: when
2: see
0: a
2: myself
0: different
2: doing
0: bride walked down the aisle. He's going to tell the story here, so I'll let him do it here.
3: I arrived there. My GPS was like, you are here. And I saw the only park in the front. It was a park like right in front of the church. I parked, I walked in, I was like, okay, I'm here. So I sit down and I sit towards the back because I wanted a full view. I wanted a good aisle shot. I wanted a good like walk-in shot. And I also wanted to see what everybody was wearing, like specifically the bridesmaid and specifically my friend's dress. They cue the music again, everybody stand up and they open the doors again. I was like, oh, this is a father or supporter and the bride. And in this moment, I realized that I was not a guest, I was just a witness. So I slipped out the back door.
0: Is that the wrong wedding?
2: It happens, right?
0: I didn't do it. I want to hear your wrong stories like that. Mine isn't anywhere big like that, but you know me with names, okay? So I'm just not good with names. Don't remember names, and we have a bar in town that are named after some people. And my buddies are like, hey, meet us at this bar. Because normally I go to Milwaukee Burger Company. Mm-hmm. Routine. But they're remodeling right now.
2: Yes, they are.
0: Let's go to another place. Let's, you know, broaden Alex's horizon. Fine. So they said, I can't remember which way this went. So we're going to, I think it was Ollie's here in Oakland. And in my mind, I forgot the name. So I inserted another, like, older guy's name. And Chester. It must be talking about Chester's. So I walk in to Chester's.
2: In the middle of the afternoon.
0: Middle of the afternoon. There's people there.
2: Yeah.
0: And I sit down and they're like, oh, when are you getting here? I'm like, you're here? And I'm looking around. I walked out back. I'm like, you're not here. And then, because I'm so bad with names, I walked in. So then I don't think I even told them that I was at the wrong place for a while.
2: Our most recent one was we were looking, surprise, surprise, for a ball field at an away game. Fully on, parked, got out, walked quite a hike.
0: It was a hike to get
2: to the field because we saw players in the distance and stood there for at least a few minutes before we went, these are boys baseball players. We were not only that, we had to get in the car, drive to another location. We were at the way wrong ball field.
0: Yeah, but was it the sports director?
2: Yeah, the athletic director came along on a golf cart and gave us a lift. We're lost look on our face.
0: He said, get on. And he gave
2: Thank you,
0: Baldwin. So I want to hear yours. Text me, 715-835-WAX. Have you ever showed up at the wrong place? And then how long did it take you to realize it? I have a feeling that I already talked to one person, and it was a funeral. So we're going to have that story coming in just a bit. But if you've got one, 715-835-WAX this morning.
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10: We begin this morning with baseball, as it was announced yesterday that the Brewers have locked up another young player, signing minor league player Luis Lara to a 7-year deal. Lara is a center fielder in AAA who has been having a fantastic season thus far, but has yet to make his major league debut. Between the Brewers and Athletics last night, it was the Athletics that came away with a 7-5 victory. The final game of this series is tonight with first pitch at 8:05. The Eau Claire Express picked up a win last night against Wilmer. They will return to Carson Park tonight to take on the Badlands Big Sticks with first pitch at 6:35. In high school baseball, boys teams who punched their ticket to state include River Falls, Somerset, St. Croix Falls, Marathon, Loyal, and Columbus Catholic. And the state high school softball tournament begins today with Division I action. In a couple of games, we'll see Marshfield taking on Muskego and Stevens Point taking on Appleton North. For Sports Talk 105.1, I'm Dan Casper.
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0: It's time to start off your morning with your first chuckle of the day. 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
1: Here's a little precaution for you. 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

0: Wax 104.5, good morning. It's the Wax 104.5 morning show. Morgan, we were telling people the story about this guy who drove all the way to go to his friend's wedding, sat there right up front, wanted to get good pictures, and suddenly realizes only when he sees the bride being walked down the aisle that he is at the wrong wedding.
1: Yeah.
0: So we're hearing your stories about where did you go? You were at the wrong place.
1: This one, whoever you are, we are immediate best friends. It says, my friend and I attended a baby shower, and we walked in. We had a very large gift because we went in on it together. So we grabbed a glass of wine, snacks, chatted, and about 30 minutes later, we both realized that it was odd we didn't know anyone. Our friend was also nowhere to be seen at this baby shower. Said we asked around and quickly realized we were at the wrong baby shower, but we were so embarrassed because we had to do the walk of shame. And remember, our gift took two people to carry, so they had to go get the gift back off the table and take it back. She said we actually thought about just leaving the gift in exchange for the wine and snacks that we had eaten. Whoever you are, we are the same person.
0: That is fantastic. All right, do you ever go somewhere, wrong place, and how long did it take you?
2: So I was set up with a blind date from a lady at work, and this was way back when we didn't have cell phones. And she told me the restaurant, where to meet him, he would meet at the bar, and what clothes he'd be wearing, like color, you know, red shirt. I said I would wear a purple shirt, you know, that type of stuff, so we would know each other. I was like, so how do you know my girlfriend Stephanie from work? And he's like, who's Stephanie? Well, come to find out, he was actually set up from a guy at work with another girl who never showed up, and my guy never showed up. We just happened to be wearing the same exact color, and we dated for 6 months.
0: 6 months!
1: Oh, that's not bad.
0: Okay, that one worked out well.
1: This one from a wake. This is really funny. Said, I went to the wrong wake. It wasn't that big of a deal. I tried to slip out, but I remembered in the guest book, I signed Brad from softball.
0: Here's one. Walked into the wrong birthday party at a park, ate a cupcake, sang to a child I'd never seen before, realized my nephew's party was at the shelter next to it.
1: Oh.
0: All right, so we're looking for those this morning. 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
1: Well, good morning. Here's what we're learning today. It seems Mother Nature was in a bit of a mood yesterday, and we saw some of that here, but more severe weather in a different part of the state. Southern Wisconsin got particularly hit. There was a gust of wind in Dane County that topped 70 miles an hour, in Grand County over 100 miles an hour. The National Weather Service did issue a hazardous weather outlook for today in that area as well, noting some more storms are possible as they're working to put power on for thousands of people in Wisconsin. Well, tick activity is ticking up. If you've been out in the woods and done a check, you probably noticed they're gross this year. It seems like we say that every year, but Wisconsin Department of Health Services just wants to remind people to be on alert for ticks. There's high activity statewide, and that's because those nymphal deer ticks are known to spread more tick-borne illness than the adult version, and those ones are the really tiny, hard ones to see. They're like the size of a poppy seed, so they just want to tell people to check extra close. You maybe use some insect repellent as well, and remember those long sleeves and pants if you're out in the woods. Well, here locally, the RCU Foundation and Eau Claire Marathon selected their 2027 Charity Classic beneficiaries, and that's funding for local organizations. North Lakes Community Clinic, that offers vital mental health services through the area. NAMI in Chippewa Valley was education and advocacy for people and families impacted by mental illness. And then Trinity Equestrian Center on that list as well. And they focus on horse-assisted activities, therapeutic riding programs, that sort of thing. And you can find this full local story online when you make your stop at 715newsroom.com. The same place that you can see one good-looking guy, that's our Bob. 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You can find this story when you make your stop at 715newsroom.com. And he happens to be a dad. Dad too. I wonder what he wants for Father's Day.
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0: All right, let's talk vehicles. Let's talk to Tony Meyer from Arcwork Motor School. Good morning, Tony.
7: Well, good morning.
0: Got a lot of stuff on the lot. Drove by yesterday, and I don't know why I even bring this up, because it's not like I've ever driven by in the last, I don't know, years and years and years, and said, oh, a lot of empty holes. No, not only would you move them to the empty spaces, but that's not the case, because you've got like overflow and parked in places that you're just making up at this point.
7: Yeah, we've got reserve lots where we're pulling things in, and it's a daily task. It's 6 days a week we are out there looking for inventory. Obviously, a lot of lease returns throughout the nation, and then we just look for good buys. Maybe some of the rental companies have some really gently used ones that they want to get rid of, and we handpick them and bring them in, and we have the opportunity to reject them. So we keep the lot full all the time. Now, everybody is always asking me, okay, they come out, they look on the website, do you have any Equinoxes? Yes, I have over 100 Equinoxes on the used car side, and we've always got them coming in on the new car side, just like Silverado and Sierra pickup trucks. Those are our best sellers, so we've always got those. And so I went out there and I looked through it and stuff, and I thought, you know, I've got two or three that are very similar together. So let's take this 2023 Chevy Equinox. It's the RS version. So you're going to get a really nice wheel on it, black bow ties, black accents. It's white in color on the outside, black on the interior, all-wheel drive. It's only got 31,000 miles on it. Car Bravo certified, so I had 12 months, 12,000 to the original factory warranty, which was 3 years, 36. And we're just going to put a special price on this one. Like I say, I've got two or three that are about the same, and I'm going to put it out there at just, let's go 24.9. We'll keep it under 25,000. Because it's Car Bravo certified, I got some really good finance rates on it. If you don't like that one, well, you've heard the 99 bottles of beer on the wall. How about 99 Equinoxes on the lot? Take one down, move it on to the next one. Yeah. I'm sure I'll have something for you.
0: Yeah, I'm looking through them now. You've got just about every shade of color, too. Is it blue? Is it red?
7: Yeah.
0: Is it black? Is it white? What do you want? We've got Equinoxes in every shade there. All right, markwhartonmotors.com, like I'm doing now. You can kind of scroll around, but then you got to come see them, because some of these photos aren't even up of these vehicles yet.
7: Yeah, that's very true. And just take Highway 53, look for exit Markwart. That's what we call it. It's exit 92, go up to 118th Street. There's a sign. It'll point you right to us.
0: There you go. Tony Meyer, Markwart Motors this morning.
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0: 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Meteorologist Derek Dahlman is with us. Good morning.
10: Good morning.
0: Hopefully you like things soggy, because we're going to do it again. I was talking with Morgan. I'm like, oh, I can't remember if I forgot to ask you about when you're anticipating rain starting or I wasn't listening. And she said, well, which one do you think is more plausible? That you wouldn't do that in your forecast or that I wasn't listening?
10: We'll go with the latter.
0: Yeah, I guess so. All right, so because we do still see some peaks at sun, but the clouds are definitely taking over here, right?
10: Yeah, the clouds are rolling in rather quickly from the south and west. In fact, over southern Minnesota, we're seeing quite the complex of rain and storms trying to head this way. Now, we have had some low-level dry air in place, which is helping to fend the rain off for now, but that is going to be changing here in a matter of hours, specifically mid to late this morning. We are going to see that rain arriving on our doorstep, and those chances are going to continue right into this afternoon with even a few thunderstorms in the mix, not to mention some heavy rainfall is certainly possible. So you don't want to tuck away that rain gear just yet. Our high temperature this afternoon only reaches up to around 73 degrees. As we go into this evening, any showers are going to be quick to taper off from there. We are going to have clearing skies. A light breeze developing from the west-southwest will dip to a low of 55. Going into the end of the week tomorrow, lots of sunshine, strong westerly winds up to a high of 78 degrees, but then by the weekend, temperatures will be quick to cool back down while we're at 76 on Saturday with maybe a few showers around early on. We are going to find ourselves in the low 70s on Sunday. However, the weekend is going to wrap up under mostly sunny skies. Finally, taking a look ahead to early next week, not much is going to change in regards to our temperatures. We are going to stay in the low 70s both Monday and Tuesday, but then by Tuesday and also into the middle of next week, that's where we are tracking the return of at least a few small rain chances across the area. Right now in Eau Claire, it's currently 63 degrees. On 13 First Alert, meteorologist Derek Dahlman.

0: 104.5, wrong place stories this morning. We had started with a guy who went to a wedding, traveled from quite a distance, and parked up front, sat up front, getting ready to take pictures. And once the bride was walking down the aisle, he realized, I don't know her. I don't know any of these people. I'm at the wrong wedding. So we're getting some of those stories. I showed up for, getting your texts here. I showed up for a job interview, checked in, shook hands with three people, only figured out it was the wrong company when they started asking about forklift experience.
1: I love this one from Teddy. He said, I sat in the wrong car at a grocery store waiting for my wife for about half an hour. And then realized, whoa, this isn't even our car.
0: I've sat in the car and then realized something's different. All right, how about this one?
2: So, we showed up. It was supposed to be a Christmas party that we thought it was, and it was at like an American Legion my mom used to work at. Okay. So we got all dressed up for Christmas and a Christmas party, and we got there. We helped ourselves with the food and sat down. Well, no one else was dressed up, and we're looking around and we're like, isn't this a Christmas party? My mom went to go ask, and they said, no, this is a funeral. Like, someone passed away.
0: What did you guys end up doing?
2: It was so embarrassing. Everyone kept looking at us, and we left.
0: You're way overdressed.
1: I love this one. Funeral. Tess said, I once jumped into the wrong tour group at a museum.
0: That's what we want to hear.
1: I didn't want to learn about plumbing. Oh, that's funny.
0: Walked into the wrong hotel room because the door was propped open. Put my suitcase down, used the bathroom, then noticed someone else's shoes. She says, I left like a raccoon caught in a garage. All right, that's what we're looking for. If you've got any more of those, 715-835-WAX this morning.
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0: 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A chuckle is the theme from the memes they've seen.
1: Those days you wish Jolene would actually take your man because he's getting on your every last nerve.
2: And Natalie Johanna says, I truly believe the key to a healthy marriage is to take a brief moment each morning without the kids to establish who got the least sleep.
1: Yep, contest. At Hello Lane Moore, obsessed with how insurance will be like, we cover your whole body except your teeth and eyes. 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And again, no teeth, no eyes. You can see one doctor. 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

0: Wax 104.5, Jordan Davis, take it from me. It is 8:10, best summer ever. We've got just the guide of stuff to do and so much stuff to do. We try and pack so much into the summer on here, Morgan.
1: Yeah, and it shows because no one sleeps.
0: But you don't want to miss out on things. Uh-huh. But you're not going to do them all, but you want to know what's out there, like a menu. You want to know all the options. So we've got that we hope it's a comprehensive guide. And then mm-hmm. we have tons of winning. You can win my mower with Union Trailer Power Equipment.
1: Yeah.
0: Tons of tickets from a lot of events going on. So check that out. And some of those, like my mower, you can enter once per week to better your chances of getting qualifiers mm-hmm. once per week, too. We're going to hear from Office Cora and Tinseltown Talk in just a second, but let's do this.
2: And now, another edition of So This Is Where We're At on This Rock with Alex and Morgan.
0: This has become a lot more fun over the last 10 years because
1: people are losing their marbles.
0: Yeah, I was talking to somebody. I'm like, if you like pop like 2016, at this time, June of 2016, and just time machine into 2026, you'd be like, what is going on? You know, we've gone through a lot.
1: And mm-hmm.
0: So these are just stories like, wait, oh, here's what we're doing now. Woman says she and her boyfriend are talking about having kids, but he wants to delay the pregnancy until after going to an amusement park so they can still ride the roller coasters together. Which
1: timing is
0: kind of sweet.
1: Hey, if you have a lifetime together, why not?
0: But it's kind of sweet. He wants, I want to do this with you. Uh-huh. We won't be able to do it for quite a time. I'm like,
1: trust me, if you want to go on a roller coaster, have kids.
0: Deodorant is strictly forbidden at Intel's AI chip facility. The production plants have equipment that's so delicate that even the smallest contaminants can result in precious chips being ruined.
1: Uh-oh.
0: So no deodorant.
1: That's what you're going through?
0: Hope there's good air conditioning. I've got a bunch of these. I'm not even going to do here. Dating.com is hiring a chief breakup officer. The job pays $3,000 a month.
1: So you just break up so people don't have to do it themselves?
0: Well, the job requires the CBO, chief breakup officer, to write healthy and respectful breakup messages.
1: It sounds like the CBO would be back at the no deodorant place.
0: Yeah, but he will also help people who have been ghosted, and you can apply for the job until August 31st.
1: Is it easier to deal with other people's relationships than your own?
0: Right,
1: because you don't have a horse in the race.
0: You're removed from the actual feelings and all that. So it's like, well, here's what you could do to be respectful because you're in there with all your feelings, whether it's sad, angry, mad, whatever it is. And this person's like, oh, yeah, but let's say that, you know what I mean? It's kind of like a coach.
1: I have a friend who would be really good at this job. She thrives in situations like this. She used to love firing people. Any malice, just because it was really, she enjoys like negotiation and conflict resolution. And she would end up making them feel like you can do better than us.
0: If I have to fire somebody.
1: Yeah.
0: That would be a great talent to know is out there.
1: Yeah, you don't have to come back to work anymore because clearly you're overqualified for this job. So,
0: yes.
1: You know, as of tomorrow, you no longer work here now.
0: She should hire herself out.
1: She's
0: I know
1: great.
0: The person, obviously, and she would be great at that.
1: Yeah.
0: All right, a couple of instances of that's where we're at on this rock.
1: Yeah, you know her. Be careful if she comes to talk to you all of a sudden.
0: That's the thing, though. If she gets notoriety and they're like, yo, no, I see her coming. This is not good. We're going to talk weather. I poked my head outside. Still a little sticky with that dew point, and I think we may have lost our sun for the day, and more rain is on the way. We'll hear from Derek in a second. It's 8:14. How about we hear about some news?
1: And we'll start with headlines that don't stretch too far from our area, and that includes a victim identified in a deadly Pierce County crash. We now know it was a River Falls man was the person that died in that accident. 43-year-old Jesse Hegeman had been driving on 29 when his vehicle went off the road to hit a tree. Hegeman died at the scene. And if you've watched TV and seen the Culver's commercial, you know Welcome to Delicious, but you can picture that blue-roofed barn that says Thank You Farmers. Well, that's a real thing, but no longer stands tall in Beaver Dam after severe storms knocked down that iconic blue barn. It was leveled by strong winds yesterday and collapsed. You may have seen the photos on socials. Now, despite that destruction, officials say nobody was hurt in that collapse. As we navigate some more of our summer weather, summer rec opportunities have Eau Claire City telling you to hop on board for some positions to fill. You could be an ice center facility attendant, or if you'd like to throw somebody out of the game, strike. You could be a softball umpire. Those are some of the positions that the summer rec department's looking for help with, and you can find a link online at 715newsroom.com. And possibly you're thinking about shopping for dad. Don't worry, you have time. Next weekend is Father's Day, but it's kind of hard to buy for, right?
0: Right?
1: Nah, apparently not. Well, what we were going to talk about with the Joys of Live Radio was Father's Day coming up next weekend. They say of all of the holidays, this one is what trips consumers up the most because dad not often tells you what he wants, just more focuses on what he doesn't want. So maybe no ties, maybe more experiences or a nice grill. Hey, I'm out of ideas. From our local 715newsroom.com, I'm Morgan McCarthy, and now you are up to date on Wax 104.5.
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8: Showers and a few thunderstorms are likely across the area today as we find ourselves under mostly cloudy skies. Afternoon highs are going to stay below average in the low 70s. Heading into this evening, any showers will be quick to taper off from there. Clearing skies, a light breeze down to 55. Going into tomorrow, plenty of sunshine, windy, a high of 78, with temperatures staying in the 70s over the weekend. On 13 First Alert, meteorologist Derek Dahlman.
7: Thank you so much, Derek. Yeah, we had some sun. I don't know if you've seen somewhere you're at. Temperature's going up a little bit here. We're already at 65, but

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1: All right, time to talk Hollywood stuff with Office Cora. Good morning.
2: Good morning.
1: But before we do that, I told you yesterday about a new way to make hot dogs.
2: Yes. Yes, you did.
1: Changed your life.
2: And again, you have to have the really good hot dogs.
1: Yes.
2: And I did in the fridge. And you said put them in the air fryer. Wowza.
1: Yeah, that is a thing. Because it...
2: 3 minutes.
1: Yep.
2: Delish.
1: They still stay firm, but they're a little...
2: They don't split. Oh, so good.
1: It's a game changer. But here's the funny part. I told you to try it. I'd only heard about it. So I do that a lot with you.
2: I like your
1: with
2: test.
1: With movies, with TV shows, with recipes. You should try
2: this. I've
1: noticed
2: that.
1: And then...
2: And then I give you a review.
1: Yeah, and then I'm like, oh, either I'm... Oh, I'll try that or I'm not going to try that again.
2: But this time it worked out for me. Usually it doesn't.
1: Let's talk about some entertainment stuff. What you got?
2: Well, Tom Hanks gave Taylor Swift some marriage advice. Let's hear about it.
3: The man must make the waffles on Sunday.
1: Okay.
2: I had no idea, but that makes a lot of sense. Yeah. Waffles on Sunday morning.
1: I wonder if you can make waffles in an air fryer. I don't think you can.
2: I don't think you can, but
1: Tom Hanks is giving marriage advice?
2: That seems like a good one.
1: Yeah,
2: I like it.
1: He and his wife have been married for quite some time, so
2: very long.
1: I'd listen to him.
2: And Tim Allen still wants to do a home improvement revival, but two of his sons don't act anymore, and the third is in jail. So it's a little challenging right now.
1: For a while, he's going
2: to
1: be in jail, too.
2: To put it mildly. And Zac Efron is allegedly living off the grid in an Australian rainforest.
1: Oh, I would do
2: now,
1: that.
2: I know, but it kind of sounds like he's like living, I don't know. Like when you just say you're living off the grid, I'm thinking you're in the jungle. With in a little hut.
1: No, he's probably blogging.
2: Yeah, it's a $2 million house. It's called a hemp house.
1: Uh-huh.
2: The 6-bedroom, 2-story home is made from hemp blocks, recycled oyster shells, and other green materials that it's called a future cave.
1: That's not living off the grid. All right.
2: Well, he doesn't have Wi-Fi.
1: Well, plus the fact that Australia is just scary as all get out.
2: There's so many things that
1: it's like a different world.
2: Mm-hmm.
1: All right, tell me the Tim McGraw story. This is kind of a cool story.
2: Well, Lainey Wilson finally met Tim McGraw at CMA Fest after being a fan since she was just a little kid. She actually wrote him a letter when she was a little girl.
1: At 14, she wrote him.
2: He never got it.
1: Okay, here's the story.
4: I found out about your letter. I was embarrassed, first off, that I never saw it. So I wrote you a letter back, and I wrote it as though I had gotten the letter.
5: Stop!
4: And Tom Douglas and also wrote a song about the letter. So I'll send that to you. But the whole letter is just what I'd like to have think that I would have said had I gotten your letter and responded.
1: So it's a letter based on what turned out to be a hypothetical situation because he never got the letter. 20 years later.
2: Oh my gosh. I love that so much.
1: That is such a cool story.
2: And Titan Casket has unveiled 4 Teenage Mutant Ninja Turtle inspired coffins in case you're in the market. Leonardo's blue coffin features crossed swords and reads, "He led." Donatello says he did machines. Uh-huh. I don't know. Maybe that's for a mechanic or something. Michelangelo's is orange with nunchucks and has a phrase, "He was a party dude."
1: All right.
2: And Raphael's says he was cool but rude. They're only $4,000. That seems like a pretty good deal.
1: No pizza related one?
2: You know what? I bet you get to put a box of pizza in the casket with you.
1: When you bury me, put a pizza in there with me. All right, you got more on the Morning Show page?
2: Oh, I have so much more.
1: Check it all out. Yeah, daily, she's changing this up and a lot more than we just talked about at waxradio.com.
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1: Oscars playoff music, but for when my kid won't stop talking about YouTube videos.
2: This is so true. Doesn't it feel like this? 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
1: At Mariana 057, texting your kid is like dating someone who isn't interested in you. Me, I love you. Have a great day, daughter. Okay.
2: Yes. And Megan Lynn says, party rock has never been less in the house tonight than it is at my house on any given time after 7 p.m.
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11: 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Showers and a few thunderstorms are likely across the area today as we find ourselves under mostly cloudy skies. Afternoon highs are going to stay below average in the low 70s. Heading into this evening, any showers will be quick to taper off from there, clearing skies, a light breeze down to 55. Going into tomorrow, plenty of sunshine, windy, a high of 78, with temperatures staying in the 70s over the weekend. On 13 First Alert, meteorologist Derek Dolman.
1: Thank you so much, Derek. Holding steady at 65. Five, so we've got just a little ways to go, about 8 more degrees for our high today, and looks like we may have lost our sunshine here in Eau Claire.

0: Wax 104.5, Luke Combs. Another sweet little song by him. I like his stuff like that. I get it. He's happy. He's married. His dad got kids. But I also like his harder partying kind of stuff, too. And he still has some of those on his latest album, too. So he's keeping his toes in both ponds, if you will. I think I just made up that metaphor. Coming up, we're going to get you right back to the music. Caitlin Clark's ready to go next, which means you're in fantastic hands with music to get you through the midday of your Thursday. And then that guy Tripper does his best, too, to get you home. So we've got you covered, man. We got you. How about a couple leftovers, and then I'll scoot on out. New research suggests drinking beetroot juice a couple of hours before exercise could help you perform better and recover faster. How much do I want to perform better and recover faster? Enough to drink beetroot juice? Nah, I think I'll wing it. I think I'll try something else. An annual study, one more here. An annual study looked into the states where people have the highest and lowest incomes. The top three highest incomes, Virginia, New York, New Jersey. Okay, makes sense, I guess. Well, at least ones you'd guess. The lowest incomes, and again, the state always gets, man, always, if there's like a best and a worst, of course, West Virginia has the lowest income. Minnesota is eighth highest, and Wisconsin just below, you know, kind of the halfway mark. We're at 30th as far as incomes. Interesting. All right, leftovers there. Music in your future. We got it. We're going to get on out of here so you can enjoy that and get through your day. We appreciate you spending some time with us here on the Wax 104.5 Morning Show.
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Wax in a 4.5. Nobody plays more country. Thank you for having us on. I am Caitlin Clark. We'll keep an eye on the sky. Our 13 First Alert weather forecast is up ahead, plus music from George Burge. That's all after Chris Cruzy's Summer Song. 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

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Nobody plays more country. Coming up, music from our favorites, including Ella Langley and John Bon Jovi with Jennifer Nettles. That's all after Brett Eldridge, don't ya? 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
5: Showers and a few thunderstorms are likely across the area today as we find ourselves under mostly cloudy skies. Afternoon highs are going to stay below average in the low 70s. Heading into this evening, any showers will be quick to taper off from there. Clearing skies, a light breeze down to 55. Going into tomorrow, plenty of sunshine, windy, a high of 78, with temperatures staying in the 70s over the weekend. On 13 First Alert, meteorologist Derek Dahlman.

2006, that is John Bon Jovi and Jennifer Nettles of Sugarland, who says you can't go home. Wax 104.5, nobody plays more country. Russell Dickerson coming to Hoofbeat in just a few days. He'll be on stage Thursday, June 25th.

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0: Wax at 4.5. Nobody plays more country. Well, the weekend just around the corner. Do you have any fun plans? There is a lot going on. We are in the thick of summer. Even though the official date for summer is, what, the end of June? That doesn't make any sense to me. We are in summer. We have a lot of plans, a lot of things, 10 different places that we could be at once, but I'm here for it. I like to stay busy. How about you?
1: Well, you know those times when you feel like there's a sign there on your back. Says, I don't mind if you kick me. Seems like everybody

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Nobody plays more country. Wax 104.5. Good morning. As we kick off the 10 o'clock hour, appreciate you having us on. I am Caitlin Clark. Our 13 First Alert weather forecast is up ahead. 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That's all after the latest from John Party, Boots Off.

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Maybe, but it'll never take the place of getting paid. Keeping you company while you work. 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
10: Showers and a few thunderstorms are likely across the area today as we find ourselves under mostly cloudy skies. Afternoon highs are going to stay below average in the low 70s. Heading into this evening, any showers will be quick to taper off from there. Clearing skies, a light breeze down to 55. Going into tomorrow, plenty of sunshine, windy, a high of 78, with temperatures staying in the 70s over the weekend. On 13 First Alert, meteorologist Derek Dahlman.
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0: From 1993, that is Joe Diffie, Prop Me Up Beside a Jukebox. And that's how it doesn't have the same meaning anymore when you walk into a bar now and the jukebox is bolted to the side of the wall.
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0: 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Nobody plays more country. 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

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Nobody plays more country. 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

Kane Brown, Woman, Wax 104.5, as we kick off the 11 o'clock hour. Appreciate you having us on. I am Caitlin Clark. Still ahead, we'll hear from Zach Taub and Vincent Mason, plus our 13 First Alert weather forecast. Right now, it's Carrie.

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10: Showers and a few thunderstorms are likely across the area today as we find ourselves under mostly cloudy skies. Afternoon highs are going to stay below average in the low 70s. Heading into this evening, any showers will be quick to taper off from there. Clearing skies, a light breeze down to 55. Going into tomorrow, plenty of sunshine, windy, a high of 78, with temperatures staying in the 70s over the weekend. On 13 First Alert, meteorologist Derek Dahlman.

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Nobody plays more country. Coming up, we'll hear from Luke Combs and Luke Bryan.

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2: 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We had a very large gift because we went in on it together. So we grabbed a glass of wine, snacks, chatted. And about 30 minutes later, we both realized that it was odd we didn't know anyone. Our friend was also nowhere to be seen at this baby shower. Said we asked around and quickly realized we were at the wrong baby shower, but we were so embarrassed because we had to do the walk of shame and remember, our gift took two people to carry, so they had to go get the gift back off the table and take it back. She said we actually thought about just leaving the gift in exchange for the wine and snacks that we had eaten. Whoever you are, we are the same person.
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All right. Well, my kids are in baseball and softball, and I was just having a conversation the other night about the cost of bats. When did that escalate so quickly? I did not have my own bat until I was in college and playing co-ed softball. 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

0: Summer's calling and it sounds like Country Jam in Eau Claire, presented by Quick Trip. 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

Shaboozy, good news, Wax 104.5. Nobody plays more country. I feel like with the Wax survey, you are letting us know that you love Billy Currington, and we love playing him. Here's Billy now from 2016. It don't hurt like it used to. I had a couple

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0: Good afternoon. I'm Bob Bosol from the Wax Fire Department, and we're going to take a look at trending news and headlines and 13 First Alert weather. But first, let's check in with Morgan McCarthy for a Wax Noon Farm update.
1: More cases of animals carrying New World screwworm have been found in the Southwest, and the number is expected to go higher with these latest findings. Not everyone is on board with how the USDA is handling the situation. Texas Ag Commissioner Sid Miller saying the USDA is moving too slowly and relying on ineffective approach. As Miller is calling the release of sterile flies to disrupt the screwworm's breeding cycles a 100-year-old technology, saying he'd rather see officials use a system consisting of fly bait that he claims would eliminate 85% to 95% of the worms. Miller also says he doesn't expect ranchers to support screwworm findings on their operations because they don't want their ranches quarantined, saying it would mean no cattle could move off the place, so no cattle could be sold or shipped. In other headlines, a look into the numbers from U.S. Office of Personnel Management. They show how hard hit some USDA agencies have been with the layoff and firing of workers. The Natural Resource Conservation Service lost 23% of its workforce in the past year, or about 2,800 workers. Looking at the biggest losses, that was for field staff. 711 soil conservationists were let go, as well as 283 soil conservation technicians. Wisconsin lost 100 NRCS employees in the past year. And at the Farm Service Agency, the workforce was reduced by 21%.
0: Thank you, Morgan. That's your noon farm update on Wax. And Morgan rejoins us with a look at your trending news headlines next. And we'll also look at your 13 First Alert weather on Wax 104.5.
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1: Good afternoon. Here's what's trending now. On the world stage, the U.S. has carried out additional airstrikes against Iran. World Cup group play begins today with Mexico taking on South Africa. The head of NASA is defending the space agency against criticism that the crew of next year's Artemis 3 mission is all male. You may have heard of the brain-gut connection. How about the mood-GLP connection? Tammy Trujillo reports.
4: Researchers in the science journal Cell Host and Microbe tested liraglutide, sold as Victoza and Saxenda. They found it appeared to boost a gut bacterium that helps create anti-stress chemicals. The study points to a gut-brain connection, possibly explaining why some GLP-1 users report better moods. Researchers still have to test whether that same link shows up in people. I'm Tammy Trujillo.
1: In headlines to bring us closer to our area, the southern part of our state continues to clean up after severe weather. A victim is identified in a deadly Pierce County crash. An iconic blue barn is destroyed in Beaver Dam. CVTC is named a finalist by Aspen Institute for next year's $1 million Aspen Prize. You can find details online. The same place that you can say hi to a familiar voice, Bob Bolsold. 49 years on AeroWax, still going strong and set to join another Hall of Fame, as Bob will be inducted into the Wisconsin FFA Hall of Fame next week at Alliance Energy Center in Madison. Proud of you, Bob. That story online, along with more headlines anytime, 715newsroom.com. I'm Morgan McCarthy.
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7: Showers and a few thunderstorms are likely across the area today as we find ourselves under mostly cloudy skies. Afternoon highs are going to stay below average in the low 70s. Heading into this evening, any showers will be quick to taper off from there. Clearing skies, a light breeze down to 55. Going into tomorrow, plenty of sunshine, windy, a high of 78, with temperatures staying in the 70s over the weekend. On 13 First Alert, meteorologist Derek Dahlman.
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Justin Moore, Wax 104.5. Nobody plays more country. Thank you for having us on. I am Caitlin Clark, and a special thank you to our very own Bob Bolsel and Morgan McCarthy for those updates, keeping us in the know. Coming up, we'll hear from Eric Church. Right now, Hoofbeat headliner Bailey Zimmerman with Chevy Silverado on Wax 104.5.

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Wax at 4.5. Nobody plays more country. And if you are celebrating a birthday today, happy birthday to you. You share this day with Hugh Laurie, Shia LaBeouf, and Joe Montana. Happy birthday. Enjoy your day. Treat yourself. You deserve it.

Keith Urban, Days Go By, Wax 104.5. He will be at Ashley for the Arts this August in Arcadia. It's going to be a great show. One of my favorite artists to see live.

Wexon 4.5, nobody plays more country. Well, every day seems to have an interesting holiday, and today's interesting holidays include National Corn on the Cob Day. It is also National German Chocolate Cake Day, CNA Day, Say Hi Day. So celebrate accordingly. Right now, it is new music from Lainey Wilson. It's called Bones, Keys, Wallet.

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John Party, Boots Off, Wax 104.5. Nobody plays more country as we kick off the 1 o'clock hour on this Thursday. Thank you for having us on. Our 13 First Alert weather forecast is up ahead. I'm Caitlin Clark. 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
2: We'll look for mostly cloudy skies through the rest of the day with more showers and a few thunderstorms likely. High temperatures top out in the low 70s. Heading into this evening, any showers should be quick to taper off from there, clearing skies down to a low of 55. Tomorrow features plenty of sunshine, strong westerly winds, a high of 78. Otherwise, temperatures stay near or below average in the 70s over the weekend. I'm 13 First Alert meteorologist Derek Dahlman.

Josh Turner, your man, Wax 104.5. I don't know about you, but I always have a smile on my face when I think of Josh Turner, just envisioning when Scotty McCreery was on American Idol with his audition.

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0: 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I'm Caitlin Clark and I'm heading out the door. I hope you enjoy the rest of your afternoon as best you can. Stay safe out there. Phil Tripper is up next.
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out. 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
1: 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Nobody plays more country. Weather just kind of, I don't know, going back and forth a little bit today. We're trying to get some express games in tonight.

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1: 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What happens while you sleep? Where does the crust come from?
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14: We'll look for mostly cloudy skies through the rest of the day with more showers and a few thunderstorms likely. High temperatures top out in the low 70s. Heading into this evening, any showers should be quick to taper off from there, clearing skies down to a low of 55. Tomorrow features plenty of sunshine, strong westerly winds, a high of 78. Otherwise, temperatures stay near or below average in the 70s over the weekend. I'm 13 First Alert meteorologist Derek Dahlman.
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Nobody plays more country. I'm Phil Tripper hanging out with you. Got a little party coming up. Yeah, another party. Another team-up effort with the Brewing Project. 715 Day. It's about a month away, y'all.

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Nobody plays more country. Hey, good news. The humidity is going to leave, guys. We got to endure a little more storm action and then some sunshine tomorrow, but the humidity gone. Man, why couldn't we have hoofbeats this weekend?

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Morgan Wallen, when he's not throwing phones and tipping over pianos and generally causing a little bit of mayhem, he's just making singles and number ones nonstop. 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

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Nobody plays more country. I'm Phil Tripper hanging out with you. At least I am. I'm pretty excited, man. We're 2 weeks away from Hoofbeats. We're going to be out in the Cadots having a party in 2 weeks.

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11: We'll look for mostly cloudy skies through the rest of the day with more showers and a few thunderstorms likely. High temperatures top out in the low 70s. Heading into this evening, any showers should be quick to taper off from there, clearing skies down to a low of 55. Tomorrow features plenty of sunshine, strong westerly winds, a high of 78. Otherwise, temperatures stay near or below average in the 70s over the weekend. I'm 13 First Alert meteorologist Derek Dahlman.

Going back a little bit. Throwbacks. I like them. 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
1: We're hearing your stories about where did you go? 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
3: 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It was supposed to be a Christmas party that we thought it was, and it was at like an American Legion my mom used to work at. Okay. So we got all dressed up for Christmas and a Christmas party, and we got there. We helped ourselves with the food and sat down. Well, no one else was dressed up, and we're looking around. And we're like, isn't this a Christmas party? My mom went to go ask, and they said, no, this is a funeral. Like, someone passed away.
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1: 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Used the bathroom. 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

0: 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Man, oh man, Taylor Swift was getting a lot of screen time there at the end of the New York Knicks game yesterday. By the way, one of the greatest basketball finishes of all time, like objectively and subjectively. Even if you don't think you like basketball, go watch the last 5 minutes of that game. It's amazing.
1: Baby girl, you out your mind, you way too good for me. Thinking about the day we met, you could have just ignored me. Here I am, laying next to you.

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Oh, man, oh, man. This is one of those great summertime songs, but it ain't the song of this summer. What is going to be the song of this summer? This one had its run already, guys. But we got to find a new one for 2026.

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We know, Brad. We get it. We get it. You're really good at guitar. I know. You love the guitar. You're really good at it. He likes doing solos. There's no more Guitar Heroes left in country right now, though, is there?

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3: We'll look for mostly cloudy skies through the rest of the day with more showers and a few thunderstorms likely. High temperatures top out in the low 70s. Heading into this evening, any showers should be quick to taper off from there, clearing skies down to a low of 55. Tomorrow features plenty of sunshine, strong westerly winds, a high of 78. Otherwise, temperatures stay near or below average in the 70s over the weekend. I'm 13 First Alert meteorologist Derek Dahlman.
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0: cowboy.
1: It's Wax 104.5. A lot of entendre going on in that song. I mean, is it entendre, really, if it's just blatantly and plainly spoken? Maybe not. Kids, is this a kid's song? It's not a kid's song, was it?

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Well, they're going to try to do some baseball tonight. 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Now, as far as I know, the last I saw, still going to kick off at 5.

Potts Farm was a place to go. 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Jumped a barbed wire, spread the word. 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Jack and Jim were a few good men. 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Man, that talk is getting old. You better mind your business, man. Watch your mouth. Before I have to knock that loud mouth out. I'm tired of talking, man. Y'all ain't listening. Them old dirt.

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Nobody plays more country. Man, oh man, we are getting dang close to some of our big parties of the year. Hope to be coming up sooner than you think. Are you ready? 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

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Now everyone's jazzed about America's birthday, 250 years. Well done. Still young buck. We're going to be celebrating, you know, now until then with our friends like Hy-Vee, Superior Sealers, Prestige Kia, Aquarius in Connecticut,

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I'm glad these guys settled down a little bit. I remember running into them a lot and going to a lot of shows and you know, introducing them a lot locally back in the day when before they were married and they were the Low Cash Cowboys. You did not want to leave your significant other unattended near them.

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8: We'll look for mostly cloudy skies through the rest of the day with more showers and a few thunderstorms likely. High temperatures top out in the low 70s. Heading into this evening, any showers should be quick to taper off from there, clearing skies down to a low of 55. Tomorrow features plenty of sunshine, strong westerly winds, a high of 78. Otherwise, temperatures stay near or below average in the 70s over the weekend. I'm 13 First Alert meteorologist Derek Dahlman.

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1: We're hearing your stories about, where did you go? 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
2: This one, whoever you are, we are immediate best friends. It says, my friend and I attended a baby shower, and we walked in. We had a very large gift because we went in on it together. So we grabbed a glass of wine, snacks, chatted. And about 30 minutes later, we both realized that it was odd we didn't know anyone. Our friend was also nowhere to be seen at this baby shower. Said we asked around and quickly realized we were at the wrong baby shower, but we were so embarrassed because we had to do the walk of shame and remember our gift took two people to carry, so they had to go get the gift back off the table and take it back. She said we actually thought about just leaving the gift in exchange for the wine and snacks that we had eaten. Whoever you are, we are the same person.
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Nobody plays more country. Tripper hanging out with you. Just got that relaxing vibe kind of going on right now. It's a Thursday afternoon. It's summertime. Got a little Shaboozy. Here's a Grammy Award winning song twice over.

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The countdown to Disclosure Day is one day. Steven Spielberg summer movie comes out tomorrow. Steven Spielberg Aliens. I'm in. Take my money now. I'm going to have to question it. I'm going.

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Post Malone, he's a curious thing. 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
6: I'm meteorologist Paul Trombley with your updated forecast. Rain showers likely tonight, otherwise mainly cloudy skies expected. Lows dip down to about 55. Winds out of the west, 5 to 10 miles per hour. Daytime highs approaching 77 tomorrow, mainly clear skies. Cloudy skies expected tomorrow night, chance of thunderstorms. Lows level off around 59. That's the latest weather on Wax 104.5. Right now, 63.

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Man, I appreciate a good whistle sometimes in a song. There's an artist named Andrew Bird. Great whistler. I love whoever the guy that did the whistling on the Andy Griffith show. Was it Andy Griffith? I bet it was.

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0: 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Hardy, Wallen, Church, and McGraw all together on this one. Am I missing somebody? I don't know. Do you think if they all like went to dinner after the recording session, they all try to make Tim McGraw pay the bill, right?
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